0: 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On a scale of 1 to 10, how would you score your day? 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
14: The top stories this hour. Andy Burnham's opening a new government headquarters in Manchester, known as Number 10 North, in a bid to shift power away from Westminster. The new Prime Minister will work from there for the first time later today. Meanwhile, plans to release thousands of prisoners early across England and Wales have been paused. Andy Burnham's announced a freeze on the scheme, which was due to start in September, to ease overcrowding in jails. Mark Fairhurst from the Prison Officers Association thinks a review is right.
15: We must listen to the victims of crime. We've got a lot of worried people now who are fearful that come September, their perpetrator will be on the streets. This doesn't feel like justice to me. This is so, so wrong.
14: Southport killer Axel Rudikibana has been transferred to a high-security psychiatric hospital from prison. The Ministry of Justice says the move to Broadmoor will not impact his 52-year minimum sentence. The US is imposing a new 10% tariff on UK goods, along with imports from almost 60 other trading partners. It's over claims they haven't done enough to tackle forced labour in global supply chains. The Commonwealth Games has officially launched in Glasgow, with more than 250 gold medals up for grabs. The King and Queen had a starring role in last night's opening ceremony, emerging from a TARDIS at the start of the event. Around 3,000 athletes are involved in 10 sports over the next 10 days. Reigning light middleweight boxing champion Rosie Eccles has her sights set firmly on gold.
16: This is my third Games and my aim is to retain the title from the last one, you know, to come home with a gold medal, three medals. That's why I've come back and why I've stayed, obviously to represent Wales, but to bring another gold home, to stand on that podium with the Welsh anthem. That's what dreams are made of.
14: And a Painted Lady summer is underway, with huge numbers of the migratory butterflies arriving in the UK. Conservationists say this could be the third biggest year on record for the species. They're urging people to count sightings. From Sky News, I'm Daisy Steele.
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7: The top stories this hour. Andy Burnham will chair the first meeting at his new No. 10 North office in Manchester today. As he begins working from the base, he says will help shift power away from Westminster. He announced the plans in his first major speech as MP for Makerfield last month.
8: We will create a more streamlined state with a clearer purpose. Now get this. No. 10 North will be the nerve centre of a rewired Britain.
7: The Prime Minister intends to work from there at least one day a week. Meanwhile, the PM insists no prisoners will be let out as he announced a pause on an early release scheme. It was due to take effect from September in efforts to tackle overcrowding in jails in England and Wales. Southport killer Axel Rudakabana has been transferred from prison to a high-security psychiatric hospital. The Ministry of Justice has confirmed he's moved to Broadmoor, but insists it doesn't impact his 52-year minimum sentence. The US is imposing a new 10% tariff on UK goods, along with imports from almost 60 other trading partners. It's over claims they haven't done enough to tackle forced labour in global supply chains. King Charles made a memorable entrance at last night's Commonwealth Games opening ceremony. He and Queen Camilla emerged from the TARDIS alongside Sir Chris Hoy. Athletes from 74 nations will compete across 10 sports and 6 parasports. Six-time Paralympic champion swimmer Bethany Firth was last night's baton holder for Team Northern Ireland.
9: They called me and asked me if I would do it, and it wasn't a question of asking. I was just such honoured to be even thought of to do it. So I cannot wait, and it's something I'm hoping my daughter will one day say to all her school friends, that mummy held the baton for Team Northern Ireland.
7: And average mortgage rates have risen back to the level of a month ago amid renewed tensions in the Middle East. Oil prices hit $100 a barrel for the first time since May yesterday. From Sky News, I'm Daisy Steele.
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10: The top stories this hour. Andy Burnham's opening a new government headquarters in Manchester, known as Number 10 North, in a bid to shift power away from Westminster. The new Prime Minister will work from there for the first time later today. Meanwhile, the PM says no prisoners will be released early after announcing a pause to a scheme aimed at easing overcrowding in jails in England and Wales. The changes had been due to come into force in September, but prompted concerns some violent offenders could benefit. Domestic abuse survivor Molly Cousins has waived her right to anonymity after learning her attacker could have served just 15 months of a 5-year sentence.
11: I don't think that it's for the victims whatsoever. We haven't got an answer as victims. You know, we're still wondering what's going to happen. The whole policy needs to be rejigged and looked at properly to protect the victims.
10: Southport killer Axel Rudakabana has been transferred to a high-security psychiatric hospital from prison. The Ministry of Justice says the move to Broadmoor will not impact his 52-year minimum sentence. The US is imposing a new 10% tariff on UK goods, along with imports, from almost 60 other trading partners. It's over claims they haven't done enough to tackle forced labour in global supply chains. An 11-year-old girl's become the first UK patient to receive new gene therapy that could treat a rare eye condition. Catherine Lestrange was diagnosed with Bardet-Biedl syndrome as a baby and was expected to become blind by her early 20s. Medics at St Helier Hospital are hoping their world-first procedure could stop this process. Eye surgeon Dr Nirubhan Komaran treated her.
12: One thing that often patients and families are worried about is the loss of sight and the loss of independence. So the real hope is through this treatment to protect patients' sight so they can hopefully maintain that independence as they grow older.
10: From Sky News, I'm Daisy Steele.
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8: The top stories this hour. Andy Burnham will chair the first meeting at his new No. 10 North office in Manchester today. It's his first chance to work from the base, he says will help shift power away from Westminster. He announced the plans in his first major speech as MP for Makerfield last month.
9: We will create a more streamlined state with a clearer purpose. Now get this. Number 10 North will be the nerve centre of a rewired Britain.
8: The Prime Minister intends to work from there at least one day a week. Meanwhile, the PM insists no prisoners will be let out as he announces a pause on an early release scheme. It was due to take effect from September in efforts to tackle overcrowding in jails in England and Wales. Southport killer Axel Rudakabana has been transferred from prison to a high-security psychiatric hospital. The Ministry of Justice has confirmed he's moved to Broadmoor but insists it doesn't impact his 52-year minimum sentence. The US is imposing a new 10% tariff on UK goods along with imports from almost 60 other trading partners. It's over claims they haven't done enough to tackle forced labour in global supply chains. King Charles made a memorable entrance at last night's Commonwealth Games opening ceremony. He and Queen Camilla emerged from the TARDIS alongside Sir Chris Hoy. Athletes from 74 nations will compete across 10 sports and 6 parasports. Six-time Paralympic champion swimmer Bethany Firth was last night's baton holder for Team Northern Ireland.
10: They called me and asked me if I would do it, and it wasn't a question of asking. I was just such honoured to be even thought of to do it. So I cannot wait, and it's something I'm hoping my daughter will one day say to all her school friends that mummy held the baton for Team Northern Ireland.
8: And average mortgage rates have risen back to the level of a month ago amid renewed tensions in the Middle East. Oil prices hit $100 a barrel for the first time since May yesterday. From Sky News, I'm Daisy Steele.
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12: The top stories this hour. Andy Burnham will chair the first meeting at his new Number 10 North office in Manchester today. It's his first chance to work from the base, he says will help shift power away from Westminster. He announced the plans in his first major speech as MP for Makerfield last month.
13: We will create a more streamlined state with a clearer purpose. Now get this. Number 10 North will be the nerve centre of a rewired Britain.
12: The Prime Minister intends to work from there at least one day a week. Southport killer Axel Rudakabana has been transferred from prison to Broadmoor High Security Psychiatric Hospital. The Minister of Justice insists it doesn't affect his 52-year minimum sentence for the murders of three girls at a dance class in 2024. The US has carried out attacks on Iran for the 13th night in a row. As the crisis in the region deepens, oil prices have surged to more than $100 a barrel for the first time since May. Adam Petey Ramsey begins his hunt for another gold medal in the pool on the first day of action at the Commonwealth Games in Glasgow. The Team England star will compete in the 100-metre breaststroke heats. And an 11-year-old girl's become the first UK patient to receive new gene therapy that could treat a rare eye condition. Catherine Lestrange was diagnosed with Bardet-Biedl syndrome as a baby and was expected to become blind by her early 20s. Medics at St Helier Hospital in Sutton are hoping their world-first procedure could stop this process. Eye surgeon Dr Niruban Kumaran treated her.
10: One thing that often patients and families are worried about is the loss of sight and the loss of independence. So the real hope is through this treatment to protect patient sight so they can hopefully maintain that independence as they grow older.
12: Dry and sunny across England and Wales, cloudy with patchy rain for Scotland and Northern Ireland, highs of 26. That's the latest. I'm Maria Greenwood.
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0: In the Park for this morning, coming to an end with Scarborough Fair, as performed by the Apex Singers. And we're back in the park tomorrow morning, as usual. 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
10: The top stories this hour. The Prime Minister is going to be working from his new base in Manchester for the first time today. Ruth McKee reports.
11: Andy Burnham's described his new office as the Situation Room for Making Britain Better. Number 10 North, based in Heron House in the city centre, is central to the PM's plans to devolve power away from Westminster. He says he wants to put decision-making into the hands of people at a local level. During his visit today, Mr Burnham will also chair the first meeting of the National Economic Council, a body created in 2008, which he is reviving.
10: Southport killer Axel Ruda Cabana has been transferred from prison to a high-security psychiatric hospital. Officials approved the transfer but say it won't affect his 52-year sentence for an attack at a dance class in 2024, killing three girls. A major crackdown on waste crime has seen illegal sites shut down and permits pulled right across England. Environment Agency officers targeted 42 waste sites suspected of breaking the rules, starting over 30 new criminal investigations. Steve Molyneux is from the regulator and says there's more to come.
12: We're looking at investing in our new waste and analysis unit to work alongside our joint waste crime unit and our financial economic crime unit to really use new data and new technology such as drones and satellite technology to bear down on the problem.
10: Experts reckon the problem costs the UK economy £1 billion a year. The Commonwealth Games has officially launched in Glasgow with more than 250 gold medals up for grabs. The King and Queen had a starring role in last night's opening ceremony, emerging from a TARDIS at the start of the event. And good news this morning if you're a fan of picky bits for your tea. Experts say it could help us get our five a day. Things like hummus, falafel and vegetable dips can all count, with the British Heart Foundation telling us adding more fruit and veg to everyday meals can all go towards protecting heart health. Dry and sunny across England and Wales, cloudy with patchy rain for Scotland and Northern Ireland, highs of 28. That's the latest. I'm Maria Greenwood.
0: Good morning. A quotation for the day. The poet Robert Graves, born this day in 1895. There's no money in poetry. But then, there's no poetry in money either.
9: Charles Noe on Magic Classical.

The Britten Sinfonia, conducted by Thomas Addis, and playing Beethoven, the Fifth Symphony, the first movement. And it's 7:10. It is Friday, the 24th of July, and you are very welcome to Magic Classical Breakfast, live and direct from a currently sunlit Magic Classical East Midlands. Been cloudy the last couple of mornings, but just checking outside the window, a little bit silvery in the sky, but lots of sunshine. Your experience may vary. Once again, there's a bit of a north-south divide, but it is what it is, to coin a phrase. Anyway, very glad to have your company at this early stage of a Friday. Let's wander on. Try not to break anything. Tread warily. This is the third movement of William Boyce's Symphony No. 4, The Shepherd's Lottery. His numbers have come up.

The English concert, Trevor Pinnock conducting. Great look at the papers this morning. What is going on in the world outside? The world of print, anyway. The issue of early release of prisoners continues to rumble. The Telegraph says Andy Burnham has ordered a halt to the practice, but officials fear jails could be overwhelmed by November if there isn't an alternative plan. Also on the front page, Iran threatens to attack RAF Fairford in Gloucestershire after the base was used by US bombers. The Telegraph in Scotland today reporting Andy Burnham telling First Minister John Swinney that a second referendum on Scottish independence is off limits. The Express has Nigel Farage saying new jail cells would end the early release scandal. He would build prefab prisons within 18 months. In The Guardian, Andy Burnham declares the opening of Number 10 North represents the biggest ever rebalancing of power. Regional mayors are to be given a leading role in the country's economic policy. The Times reports Burnham's ready to move quickly to scale up oil and gas production in the North Sea. Also on the front page, how decisions about security arrangements for Prince Harry when he visits the UK are being kept on hold because officials are too busy at the moment dealing with arranging protection for an unprecedented 9 former prime ministers. If you are, if you've been prime minister, you get protection for life. And yes, we have an unusually large number of former prime ministers. According to The Eye, the new Chancellor, John Healey, has given a commitment that people whose only income is the state pension will not pay tax on it. The Mirror reports tragedy on a beach trip as a teenage girl and her mother drowned after rushing into the sea trying to rescue a young relative. This was at Mersey Beach in Essex. In The Mail, AI is branded a clear and present danger after security experts found all 5 AI models they tested tried to circumvent controls that had been put in place. They tried to trick their way round and get out. The Sun has Paralympian Aid Adepitan on the front page with the news that he's in talks to be the first wheelchair user to appear in I'm a Celebrity, Get Me Out of Here. And there are multiple front page pictures of the King and Queen at the opening of the Commonwealth Games in Glasgow, emerging from the Doctor Who TARDIS. There they were. Quite a few police boxes still in Glasgow, not in use, but the blue police box as featured as Doctor Who's TARDIS. Some people say has its roots, is its inspiration in Glasgow, and there are still a few around in Glasgow if you know where to look. The Glasgow ones were originally painted red, though they were later painted blue. Enough information? Good.

0: The Royal Fireworks of Handel, La Réjouissance from it, and the splendid trumpeting of the legendary Alison Balsam with the Alison Balsam Ensemble. All looking good so far at the Commonwealth Games in Glasgow. Well done, all concerned. I think I mentioned yesterday, my older son is there at the moment on technical duties, various, and I messaged him yesterday and said, exactly what is your assignment? He replied saying, my assignment is everything, with a slightly put-upon tone to it. So, yes, there's a lot going on. We will have Question of the Day, Mark 1, pretty soon. That'll be along after some Vivaldi, coming up next.
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13: There's still long delays this morning as you'd south on the M42, although the

Vivaldi, Four Seasons, Spring, the first movement with the violinist Christian Lee and the Melbourne Symphony Orchestra. Well now, time for question of the day, Mark 1. Where shall we go today? Oh, I know where we'll go today. We'll go thumbing the books of history today. Oh, don't give me that look. I know, you don't have to have been there, but you could probably hazard a guess. On this day in 1851... a tax cut was announced. Ah, so many tax cuts over so many years, and yet... Anyway, this day in 1851, a tax cut was announced after more than 150 years of the practice. What would you no longer be taxed on? Okay, this day in 1851, a tax cut was announced after more than 150 years of this practice. What would you no longer be taxed on? On what would you no longer be taxed? 61054 is the text number. Just make Charles the first word so it comes to me. Or email charles@magic.co.uk. Golden rules apply. No answer too daft. No such thing as wrong here. Just the endlessly variable shade card of rightness. And all prizes are imaginary. Can't go wrong, really, can you?

Eternal Light, a Requiem by Howard Goodall, Agnus Dei, sung by Alfie Bow of the Choir of Christ Church Cathedral. 7:31 headlines this morning. Andy Burnham will hold his first meeting at the new Number 10 North in Manchester later. The branch of Downing Street in the northwest represents part of the Prime Minister's aim to shift power out of London and across the country. Donald Trump will press ahead with a new 10% tariff on UK goods, along with imports from almost 60 other trading partners. The new duties replace temporary tariffs introduced earlier this year after a previous import tax regime was struck down by the Supreme Court. And King Charles, the Loch Ness Monster and Sir Chris Hoy were all on hand to launch the 2026 Commonwealth Games in Glasgow. Athletes from the 74 nations filed into the Hydro Arena last night. Weather, cloud and a few showers for northwest Scotland and Northern Ireland. Elsewhere, sunny and warm, though also with some cloud drifting around southeast England at times. Top temperatures 23 in the north, up to 29 in the south. Question of the day, Mark 1 today. This day in 1851, a tax cut was announced. After more than 150 years of this tax being in place, what would you no longer be taxed on? 61054, the text number. Just make Charles the first word, or by email, charles@magic.co.uk. We'll sort it out before 8. Now, the moonlight shines once again, thanks to Claude Debussy.

Renaud Capuçon, the violinist, who, if he played any higher, would be all the baloney to dogs. That's no criticism. He's a tremendous violinist. Renaud Capuçon and Guillaume Bellon, piano, playing Debussy's Claire de Lune from his suite Bergamasque. You're hearing it on Magic Classical. I'm very glad you are. Come on in. And if you can tell a friend, please do. All comers extremely welcome. There's some very nice clarinet playing very shortly.

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That's very cheery, isn't it? Very cheery-uppy, looking forward to the weekend sort of music. Walter Buykens, the clarinet soloist with the Rotterdam Philharmonic, playing the third movement of Weber's Clarinet Concerto No. 1. We've got a slightly busy weekend in prospect. We're off to London tomorrow to go and see the show about a small bear. Yes, that one with the blue raincoat and the red hat. Very excited. Been waiting ages to go and see that. So that's the plan for us. Marmalade sandwiches? Quite possibly.

Harmonie Universelle playing Johann Pachelbel's famous canon. Question of the day, Mark 1, today went as follows. This day in 1851, a tax cut was announced. After more than 150 years of this being in place, what would you no longer be taxed on? That was the question. And turns out not a particularly taxing question, because you leapt to it, didn't you? Mark is on the final Send school run day in Stockport before the summer break. Morning, Mark. Going for the window tax. Nikki says, just heard question of the day. It immediately came into my mind. Windows. No idea if I'm right, but please do not give the powers that be any ideas of new forms of taking our money. Loving the programme now, listening in Wysol, having moved 2 miles from Rempston. Oh, hope the move went well. Sue's in Beverley saying the window tax. I remember learning about it at school. People used to brick up their windows to avoid having to pay. And you can still see these windows on some very old houses. And morning Owen, who's listening in a sunny Ashford in Kent, loving Magic Classical and listening often. Often? Surely always. Oh, what, you've got other things to do, have you? Oh, fair enough. Okay. Life getting in the way, that old thing. Sue is in Sittingbourne, says, for once I was compos mentis when question of the day was voiced. It's the window tax that was stopped. And Eddie in Edinburgh says, yeah, you can still see clues to this in some of the old tenements where the shape remains, but there are now blocks rather than glass. I'm confident it's the window tax. Dapper Dave, morning Dapper, reports, who needs the internet when you have access to Mrs. Dapper Dave? She was straight onto this one, shouting out, window tax! Unfortunately, the bedroom window is open, and a passing dog walker promptly shouted, no thanks. You're disturbing the neighbourhood. Excellent, carry on. And morning Jerry in Aylesbury. He says, I recall at some point in the past that occupants of houses were taxed on the number of windows. This led to windows being bricked up to avoid paying some tax. Was this the one that was removed on this day in 1951? I think so, yes. And morning from South Leicestershire says, Rog, why do governments try to dress things up differently? We've had poll tax, community charge, council tax, etc. The bottom line is they're taxing us for repairing the roads, or not, emptying bins, paying local council chief executives. Yes, living, basically. Sorry, I'm chuntering on, forgot to answer the question. It's the window tax, just another one. Chunter over. Thank you, Rog. Chunter as much as you like. Yes, it's the window tax. The abolition was announced on this day in 1851. Question of the day, Mark 2, will be along as we get towards 8:30. Now, Julian Lloyd Webber with the Orchestra of the Swan, playing Jasmine.

0: Julian Lloyd Webber's piece named for his daughter, Jasmine. The very definition of a calming classic, that, isn't it? If you're with us on Premium between now and the 8 o'clock news, a little polka with Strauss the Younger. And after the news, our journey into Friday continues with some wonderful Mozart.
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9: The top stories this hour. It's the Prime Minister's first day of working from the new Number 10 North. Andy Burnham's expected to be at the site in Manchester once a week. He says the setup means he'll be putting decision-making into the hands of people at a local level, devolving power away from Westminster. He announced the plans in his first major speech as MP for Makerfield last month.
10: We will create a more streamlined state with a clearer purpose. I'll get this. Number 10 North will be the nerve centre of a rewired Britain.
9: The teenager behind the Southport attack has been transferred from prison to a high-security psychiatric hospital. Officials gave the transfer the green light but say it won't affect his 52-year sentence for an attack at a dance class in 2024, killing three girls. 17 waste sites had their permits revoked or paused during an Environment Agency campaign targeting suspected illegal dumps. 30 criminal investigations have also started since March. Fewer than half of young people in England say they're satisfied with their life. Analysis from the Institute for Public Policy Research suggests teenagers and young adults find life more pressured, more isolating and less enjoyable. And the Commonwealth Games has officially launched in Glasgow with more than 250 gold medals up for grabs. The King and Queen had a starring role in last night's opening ceremony, emerging from a TARDIS at the start of the event. Sir Chris Hoy also appeared in the Doctor Who theme sketch and spoke with our senior reporter Callum McCade on his way in.
11: How do you think you'll feel seeing it from like the other side this time as well?
12: Since the Glasgow 2014 was my first time on that other side of the fence, so I've done it 3 times now, so it's the 4th games as a non-athlete, so it's great to be on the other side so you can enjoy all that stuff and hopefully get my kids around and let them see other sports as well and do a bit of family time too.
9: Dry and sunny across England and Wales, cloudy with patchy rain for Scotland and Northern Ireland, highs of 28. That's the latest. I'm Maria Greenwood.
0: Good morning. A quotation for the day. Dramatist Alexandre Dumas, born this day in 1802. I prefer rogues to imbeciles because they sometimes take a rest.
8: Charles Noe on Magic Classical.

Mozart's The Overture to the Marriage of Figaro with the St. Paul Chamber Orchestra, conducted by Bobby McFerrin. And it is 7 minutes past eight on this Friday, the 24th of July. Morning, you're very welcome to Magic Classical Breakfast. Charles with you, live and direct from an already sunlit Magic Classical East Midlands. What's going on in other parts? Mike in Wales has had some various bits of building work and refurb going on. And he says, yesterday I had the unspeakable joy of an all-day delivery slot. Oh, yes, yeah. Well, it was and it wasn't. It was all day, but it wasn't delivered. This was reported to the answering machine at the builder's. About an hour later, the builder arrived at his house to find 16 pallets of resin mix stacked on his drive. Oh. I would tell you what the builder said, but I don't want you to lose your clean rating. Yeah. It's sometimes a surprisingly easy mistake to make. Where do you want this delivered? Yes, yes, yes, click. There we are. I assume suitable arrangements are being made to reposition the stuff. And whenever it arrives, you still won't be in.

0: Oh, the wonderful artistry of Nicola Benedetti. She's awfully good. Nicola Benedetti, violin with the Bournemouth Symphony Orchestra, and Marietta's lead from Die Tote Stadt, music of Erich Wolfgang Korngold. On Magic Classical. Morning, Sarah of the fine city, who is back in the fine city after a gorgeous few days at about 3 miles an hour on the Coventry and Ashby canals. Despite a stressful journey back on the M6, the A14 and the A11, I'm still slightly swaying. Yes, there are no waves on canals, but the narrow boats do sway, and my inner ear has yet to readjust. I know exactly the situation you describe. Yes, any time I've been on water at all, whether at sea or inland or whatever, it's always a couple of days before full steadiness returns. Obviously, very sensitive inner ear, I think that's the thing. Where was it? Earlier this week, I was playing, on Screen Time, I was playing some Doctor Who music. And I wondered if, you know, there will be a future for Doctor Who, because it's all looking a bit questionable at the moment. And then I offered the opinion that in the new BBC Aren't We Wonderful promotional film with Romesh Ranganathan, Daleks appear. So that may be a sign that there's more Doctor Who to come. And Nasher of Ruislip says, I remember the Daleks and thought any episode of Doctor Who that featured them were the best. Yes, I agree. A building near where I lived in my youth was used to store items used in the film and telly programmes. Strolling past one day, the doors were wide open and there stood a Dalek for all to see. So I went up and asked the man in charge if I could have a close look at it. Of course, love, was the reply. Nowadays it wouldn't be allowed in case I suffered trauma afterwards. Well, the Daleks, oh yes. I didn't see the opening ceremony of the Commonwealth Games, but we'll catch up with it later. Yes, no Daleks in the Commonwealth Games, but the King and Queen emerging in a TARDIS, which is almost as good, isn't it? On talking of screen matters, coming after 9 this morning,
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0: including today.

Just a little taste of things to come in screen time after 9 o'clock this morning. That will take us through till 10 when it's time for Tim Smith. Now, Tchaikovsky from the Nutcracker.

0: The chocolate tune, Dance of the Reed Flutes from the Nutcracker. Matters of chocolate bring me to this email from the Batty Blackbird of Berkshire, morning, who says, I've just been looking at an empty packet of baby wipes to check the recycling instructions. Recycle with soft plastics at a supermarket. Thank you. And my eye was taken by another line of information. It says, suitable for vegetarians and vegans. Now, I know that it's there for ethical reasons, but has anybody ever tried to eat baby wipes? Just wondering. By the way, they're marvellous for removing chocolate stains on clothing, so we can eat chocolate ice cream with impunity. Very good. I think I prefer it with a flake, but if you want to eat it with impunity, nobody can stop you.
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16: Slow now in West Yorkshire, Ashford North on the A1, an accident partially blocking the car.

0: 4 at Junction 2 for Brentford, with queues back and beyond Heston services. Struggling as well anti-clockwise on the M25 as repair works are closing exit slip road to Lakeside in the A13 at Junction 30. And slow in Somerset, a police incident has closed the A370 at Flax Bourton.
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The music of Charles Williams, his theme for Dick Barton's Special Agent, Devil's Gallop. Time for question of the day, Mark 2. Mark 1, the answer was windows, the window tax. Question of the day, Mark 2. The mayor of Magic Town weighs 40 kilograms more than his wife. At a joint family weigh-in, they tip the scales at a total of 130 kilograms. How much do they each weigh? Right, this should be fairly simple to sort. The mayor of Magic Town weighs 40 kilograms more than his wife. At a joint family weigh-in, they tip the scales at a total of 130 kilograms. How much do they each weigh? 61054 is the text number. Start your message with Charles so it knows it should come to me. Or by email, charles@magic.co.uk. What's that you're asking? Does the weight include the mayoral chain? No, I don't think so. Well, it doesn't say here. Ignore the chain, is my advice. Thank you. We'll sort it out before nine. All prizes imaginary, as usual. And now, Andrea Bocelli to sing.

And this Angelicus, the voice of Andrea Bocelli. 8:32 headlines this morning. The Prime Minister will work from the new number 10 North for the first time today. We're told this will be a weekly occurrence. Andy Burnham says the new Manchester base will be the Situation Room for making Britain better. The US is imposing a new 10% tariff on UK goods, along with imports from almost 60 other trading partners, over claims they haven't done enough to tackle forced labour in global supply chains. This replaces temporary levies introduced earlier this year. Ministers say the rate facing UK businesses remains unchanged. A national strategy to cut the number of drownings by half has been launched in England. At least 35 people have drowned since May. And happier heatwave news. We bought more from retailers last month, helped by the hot weather and some discounts. Retail sales rose by 1% in June. When conservationists say huge numbers of migratory butterflies are on their way to the UK, a so-called Painted Lady Summer, named after the orange, white and black winged insects, is said to happen around once in a decade. I think that's very exciting. I love to see butterflies. Really cheery sight. Love them. Bring them on. Cloud and a few showers for the northwest of Scotland today and Northern Ireland. Elsewhere sunny and warm, though also with some cloud drifting around southeast England. Top temperatures 23 in the north, 29 in the south. Tonight there's rain for Scotland, dry elsewhere. Tomorrow overnight rain sweeping down the country, but dying out by the afternoon. Question of the day, Mark 2 today. The mayor of Magic Town weighs 40 kilograms more than his wife. At a joint family weigh-in, they tip the scales at a total of 130 kilograms. How much does each weigh? 61054, the text number. Just make Charles the first word, or by email charles@magic.co.uk. Now, this is from Helen Jane Long. This is The Aviators. Just going flying, no queues at passport control. Yes.

0: Nice, safe and steady landing as well. Helen Jane Long, The Aviators. Morning, Joe and Alison from Tunbridge Wells. Have you got any water at the moment? Just checking. Earlier this week, there was a coffee spitter when one listener mentioned the splendid cat name, Jeffrey Boycat. Oh yes, Jeffrey Boycat, great name. Being those whose past efforts have included Ben Fur, Spartapus, Mulesees, Percules, and Catilla. I'm left wondering if Jeffrey Boycat stays in for long periods of time doing very little, is very difficult to get out, but does like a tickle down the leg side. Much chortling in punny tunny wells. Thank you, Joe and Alison. Yes, great creative names for cats are a marvellous thing. And dogs too, of course.
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The Hungarian March from Berlioz's Damnation of Faust, the Lyon Opera Orchestra, conducted by Kent Nagano. We'll sort out question of the day, Mark 2, in a small handful of minutes. First, the mighty tones of Montserrat Caballé.

Carlo Bergonzi, the tenor, and Montserrat Caballé, the soprano. And the big drinking song from Verdi's La Traviata. Right, question of the day, Mark 2, asked the following. The mayor of Magic Town weighs 40 kilograms more than his wife. At a joint family weigh-in, they tip the scales at a total of 130 kilograms. So how much do they each weigh? Kim in Kings Norton reports yet another glorious day in the West Midlands. I'll be out there somewhere reaping the vitamin D. I haven't missed one day since the heat wave started. My broadband engineer from yesterday was so gorgeous and so efficient, I've adopted him. Oh. I tried to tempt him with cool drinks from the fridge, but he'd have none of it. Furnished me, though, with amazingly interesting conversation as he worked. I sit here now with super-fast waves of broadband whizzing silently all around me, awaiting my smallest request. I'm happy. Well, I'm very glad you're happy. Has the broadband engineer been allowed to escape? No, just checking. For probably the first time since you began, I got a history question correct. I couldn't believe it came straight to me, but I was in no position to email then because I was in a delicate stage of getting dressed. Just my luck. Ah. Question to the day, Mark 2, though. I think the mayor weighs 85 kilograms and his wife a mere 45. What a little stripling she is. She really ought to pinch some of his dinner. Yes. The mayor weighs 85, his poor wife 45. Is she feeding him too much? Says Pauline in a sunny Warsop. Morning, West Wales, Gordon, going for the same numbers. And did you say the mayor of Manchester and his wife? No, I said the mayor of Magic Town. He was weighed wearing his chain of office, hence the weight difference, says Riverside Bob. Working from Manchester home today, Friday, here on the news. Ah, the old civil service dodge to get a longer weekend. He learns fast. We've got a new air fryer this morning. The gorgeous Iris and I couldn't work out why the symbols and numbers on the front didn't respond to any actions. Then a visiting friend pointed out we still had the wrapping on it. Ah. OK. Doesn't make you a bad person. Honest. Philip and Christine say Mayor of Magic Town weighs 85 and his wife 45. A family weigh-in seems a slightly strange ritual, though many things do in Magic Town. Yes, well, it's a very strange place. Meanwhile, we're now in our motorhome in the grounds of Warwick Castle, where we're going to stay until Monday, enjoying the Warwick Folk Festival. Have a lovely time. Enjoy. And Richard from Devon says, very rare, 2 out of 2 for me today on questions of the day. The answer to this one, though, 85 for the mayor and 45 for Mrs. Mayor. Yes, quite right. There's somewhere, isn't there? Is it High Wycombe, where they have an annual ceremony of weighing the mayor and various other local dignitaries to check they're not getting fat on the ratepayer. Anyway, 85 and 45 is the answer. Well done. Questions of the day will return next week. And now, this is Hans Zimmer's music for Euphoria. This is Joshua Tree.

0: very fine display by Mad Organist in the mix there. Joshua Tree from Hans Zimmer, music for Euphoria. News update for 9 follows, and then our Friday morning screen time.
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15: 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Prime Minister Andy Burnham's bringing together mayors from across the country later in his first meeting at his new Number 10 North. He's promised to work from there weekly. Our reporter Liam Arrowsmith has more.
16: We all love a working from home day on a Friday, and that's sort of what the Prime Minister is going to be doing here every week. Andy Burnham says key decisions about the country's future will be taken here in this building opposite Manchester's Town Hall. It's all about devolving power out of Westminster, with government ministers, including Angela Rayner, expected to work from here full time.
15: A national strategy to cut the number of drownings by half has been launched in England. At least 35 people have drowned since May. We spoke to Becky Ramsey, who lost her 13-year-old son Dylan in open water in 2011. She's been campaigning for drowning prevention being taught in schools.
17: My aim has always been the same, and that is to get water safety onto the curriculum. And the fact that I've got it onto the curriculum is... I'm beyond overwhelmed, and the things that I've done because of doing it for Dylan are crazy, but I would literally trade all my tomorrows for one more today with my son.
15: Donald Trump will press ahead with a new 10% tariff on UK goods, along with imports from almost 60 other trading partners. The new duties replace temporary tariffs introduced early this year after a previous import tax regime was struck down by the Supreme Court. Meanwhile, we bought more from retailers last month, helped by the hot weather and discounts. Retail sales rose by 1% in June. King Charles, the Loch Ness Monster and Sir Chris Hoy were all on hand to launch the 2026 Commonwealth Games in Glasgow. Athletes from the 74 nations filed into the Hydro Arena last night. And conservationists say huge numbers of migratory butterflies are making their way to the UK. A so-called Painted Lady Summer, named after the orange, white and black winged insects, is said to happen around once in a decade. Dry and sunny across England and Wales, cloudy with patchy rain for Scotland and Northern Ireland, highs of 28. That's the latest. I'm Maria Greenwood.
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0: Good morning. A quotation for the day. Pioneering aviator Amelia Earhart, born this day in 1898. Never do things others can do and will do if there are things others cannot do or will not do.
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0: Time for the Friday morning sunshine music.

It's working here. Looking nice and sunny at Magic Classical East Midlands. I know it is a little bit variable at the moment, but hope you're catching some. Oh, just on the matter of the Commonwealth Games, by the way, in Glasgow, and congratulations to all involved in a good opening ceremony. Spare a thought for those who are currently re-rigging the hydro for today's netball. My spies in the camp tell me it's running a bit late. The overnight change from the opening ceremony rig to today's plan taking longer than expected. Good luck all. Anyway, welcome to Screen Time. Through till 10 with things including Wicked and Mad Men and The Running Man and The Big Country. And from the recent release batch, Assassin's Creed Black Flag Resynced. Starting off though with a sunny sound from the Soweto Gospel Choir, this from Civilization 4, Baba Yetu.

Soweto Gospel Choir and the Royal Philharmonic Orchestra with the music of Christopher Tin. Thanks to the Civilization series. A lovely, inspiring, sunny sound, isn't it? Mind you, Lydia emails about the sunshine music, says, look, we haven't had any rain here for weeks. Our lawn looks like straw and my poor plants are dying. Can you leave the sunshine music for a week or two and play singing in the rain instead? If the situation prevails like this, okay, if the situation goes on like this, I'll do no sunshine music next Friday and play something extremely wet. How about that? We shall see. As for today, it's 24th of July today, and that, apart from anything else, the birthday of the director, Patty Jenkins, born this day in 1971, a director who has had two goes at Wonder Woman. In 2017, she directed Wonder Woman 1984, Confusion Reigns, and then she did a further Wonder Woman film in 2020. This from Wonder Woman is Lightning Strikes.

0: That's very jolly, isn't it? Hugo Durant's Snack Shack, part of the music for the Mandalorian and Grogu film from Ludwig Göransson. And before it, Lightning Strikes from Wonder Woman, music by Rupert Gregson-Williams. Now to Wicked and Elphaba. Cynthia Erivo accuses Prince Fiero, Jonathan Bailey, of having a conscience.
1: You could have walked away back there.
2: So?
1: So no matter how shallow and self-absorbed you pretend to be...
2: Excuse me. There is no pretense here. I happen to be genuinely self-absorbed and deeply shallow.

0: by John Powell for Wicked. That was The Train to Emerald City. Now, let me offer you some clues about the last piece I'll play in Screen Time this morning before I hand over to Tim Smith at 10. I'll finish off today with an oldie, one from 1948. 1948 drama film based on an 1838 novel of the same name. Lead actress Kay Walsh came up with one of the most famous opening scenes of a pregnant woman in labour struggling to cross the moors in a violent rainstorm. Even though Sir Alec Guinness and the director David Lean had worked together previously on Great Expectations, David Lean felt he couldn't picture the young Alec Guinness in the lead villainous role. But Guinness convinced him with a screen test. And the songwriter Lionel Bart acknowledged that this film played a role in his conception of a musical treatment he would go on to produce later. What is it then? 1948 drama film based on an 1838 novel? If you have a thought on that, 61054, the text number. Make Charles the first word of the text. By email, it's charles@magic.co.uk. We'll head in that direction just before 10. Coming up very shortly, Mad Men.
1: Well, hello. On a scale of 1 to 10, how would you score your day? Whatever score you gave the day, my aim is to improve upon it with scores written by composers from Bach to Verdi through Beethoven, Handel, Liszt, Mozart, Strauss and Tchaikovsky, via Berlin, Gershwin, Lloyd Webber and the Beatles, and scores more. I'm Fran Godfrey, ready with calming classics to help uplift your daily score. Sunday to Thursday evening from 6 or anytime.
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It's called Beautiful Girls, a part of the music for Mad Men, in which there certainly were beautiful girls and also wonderful suits. Fantastic costumes overall. Don Draper's suit wearing. My goodness, what a thing. Now, on the show yesterday, I mentioned Andrew from A Sunny Chippenham wrote to say, not sure if you'd heard that the saxophonist Plas Johnson has died, aged 94, most famous for the Pink Panther theme. Maybe an excuse to give it an outing on screen time. I said yesterday, Andrew, I didn't have time to fit it into the show yesterday. But today is a different matter. And as I mentioned, when Henry Mancini wrote this and he scored this wonderful saxophone solo, there was just one player he had in mind to play it, and that was Plas Johnson.

0: memory of the late Plas Johnson, who died at the age of 94. Complete with his fabulous solo, Henry Mancini's Pink Panther theme. Now to 2025 and sci-fi thriller. Excuse me. This is called The Running Man. It's based on a novel by Stephen King, he of the horror novels. Running Man, you've got to stay alive for 30 days while you're being hunted. Scary. Here, Dan Killian, Josh Brolin, tries to convince Ben Richards, Glenn Powell, that he can make it in The Running Man.
1: I'm not trying to get myself killed.
2: Mr. Richards, I'll be honest with you. I've said this to every contestant, but this is the first time I've really meant it. You have what it takes to win this game. Our viewers have a burning desire to see a runner go the distance, and we've had men come close. 29 days in season 1. But it's going to take somebody special to go the full 30.

Music by Stephen Price for The Running Man. Morning, Ron. This is Ron in Port Sunlight, Lever Brothers land. Morning, Ron. And Ron says, never heard you play the opening music to the much-missed TV series Inspector Montalbano. It has to be one of the best opening sequences to any telly series, I think. Well, Montalbano, here it is.

0: Inspector Montalbano music. Thank you, Ron, for the suggestion. Yes, Inspector Montalbano, fondly remembered by many. Magic Classical, continuing with The Big Country very soon.
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I reckon that's an all-time great of its genre, Jerome Morose's theme for The Big Country. Now to a recent release, Assassin's Creed Black Flag Resynced. And this is The Prize.

Now, in a slight change to our planned proceedings, that was supposed to be music from Assassin's Creed Black Flag resynced, but owing to finger misplacement on my part, sorry, turned out to be Resurrection from The Passion of the Christ, music by John Debney. This, on the other hand, is definitely from Assassin's Creed Black Flag resynced.

God, there in the end, the prize from Assassin's Creed Black Flag resynced, shutting me up for today and this week, except for the last piece. Pam in beautiful Berkshire says it's going to be a lovely one to finish the week with. Oliver Twist, magnificent David Lean as always. Alec Guinness, a revelation as Fagin, as was Ron Moody in Lionel Bart's musical. We saw the latest production of Oliver a couple of years ago at our favourite theatre in Chichester, which subsequently transferred to the West End. That Fagin was brilliant too. And David in Newbury says this has to be Oliver Twist. Remember watching it as preparation for playing Fagin rather badly in an amateur production. The rest of my family cringe whenever I attempt the accent these days. Here's Arnold Bax's music for Oliver Twist.

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16: The top stories this hour. The Prime Minister's taking his first meetings at Number 10 North today. Andy Burnham says he's expecting to work out of the Manchester base once a week in future. He'll be joined there by other Cabinet Ministers and regional mayors on his fifth day in charge of the government. Cabinet Office Minister and Doncaster Central MP Sally Jamieson has told us why this gesture is important.
17: The government is demonstrating actually that we're taking power out of Whitehall and giving it to regions and nations and cities and towns across the country so that people can feel economic growth and prosperity in every postcode.
16: Meanwhile, the government says the latest tariff announcement by the US president won't harm British business. Overnight, Donald Trump said he was imposing levies of 10% on goods coming to his country from the UK over what he claims are concerns about forced labour protections. The teenager who killed three young girls in a Southport attack has been transferred from prison to a high-security psychiatric hospital. We're told he's been moved to Broadmoor, but officials are insisting it doesn't affect his 52-year minimum sentence. More police, better lighting and cleaner streets are some of the improvements a new tourist tax in Edinburgh is hoping to bring. The 5% charge on overnight stays has come into force this morning. The price of accommodation is already sky high, but council leader Jay Meagher wants to see more benefits from the cash being spent.
14: That money doesn't get reinvested in the city. It goes to whoever owns the hotels. So the visitor levy is going to be reinvested into the city to make it a better place for everybody.
16: And an 11-year-old girl's become the first UK patient to receive new gene therapy that could treat a rare eye condition. Catherine Lestrange was diagnosed with Bardet-Biedl syndrome as a baby and has been treated with a pioneering approach at a hospital in Sutton. Sunny spells in most places, cloudier in the southeast and Scotland with some rain, highs at 25. That's the latest. I'm Maria Greenwood.
18: Okay, look at the time. Just gone 10, Friday morning on Magic Classical, and suddenly it's very nearly the weekend. Thank you, Charles, for the breakfast show, and we'll begin our Through the Day programme now with some water music from Handel.
15: Tim Smith
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And some fabulously relaxing music for you there to kick off Friday's Through the Day program. Ludovico Einaudi on Magic Classical and Le Onde, or The Waves. And before that, and to keep the aquatic theme going, you heard Handel's Water Music Suite in D. And from that, as provided by the Academy of St. Martin in the Fields, it was the hornpipe. So a very good morning to you then. I trust all is well with you on this Friday morning as we make our way gently, not only through the middle bit of Friday, but towards the weekend as well, of course. And I had hoped to arrive this morning by way of Doctor Who's TARDIS, in much the same fashion that the King and Queen arrived last night at the opening ceremony of the Commonwealth Games. Did you see that? Quite extraordinary. Sadly, the TARDIS not available, but I'm here nonetheless and with you for the next 4 hours and bringing you the programme that has a live music guide for concerts tonight and also on Saturday and Sunday. I'll look at this classical music day in history. We'll begin in 1662. Stanza Mamori by Olivia Belli is the album of the week. There's another track from that coming up. There's also, of course, another stress-free lunch hour for you between 1 and 2. There's a few birthdays and special days to mention. And Tina Potter in Norfolk will complete her residency this week with her final choice of music when she is our listener in residence. And we'll talk to Tina in about an hour's time, I think.

0: That is music performed by the German ensemble known as the Klenker Quartet. And that was Mozart after Bach, the Fugue No. 2 in E-flat. Right, for the final time in just a moment, we'll play a track from Olivia Belli's new album. It's called Stanza Memori, and it's been this week's album of the week. There's also music coming up from Bizet. And for you in just a moment, without the ads on Radio Premium, the music of John Williams from the soundtrack of the film Dracula. Or as we used to say back in the day, Draclia. If you know, you know. Oh, and of course, by the way, if you're not already enjoying Radio Premium, you can try it right now for free for 3 months if you use the promo code CALMING. 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

That is the very impressive and indeed very extraordinary voice of the soprano Victoria de Los Angeles alongside the National Orchestra of France with Bizet's Habanera from Carmen. And coming up now, and for the final time on my programme, a track from the Magic Classical Album of the Week. It comes from the contemporary Italian composer and pianist Olivia Belli. It was released just a few days ago by Sony Music, and it's called Stanza Memori, which translates as Memory Rooms or Rooms of Memory. Now, the album features some wonderful solo piano pieces, all inspired, says Olivia, by the Palazzo Amici, which is an abandoned palace in the La Marca region. It was badly damaged, in fact, back in 2016 by an earthquake. And every piece of music on this album is named after a different part of the palace, hence the title Memory Rooms. So for the final time, from Stanza Memori, here is the music of Olivia Belli, and from the Magic Classical Album of the Week, this is Alcova, which you may be surprised to learn translates as Alcove.

0: And that is Jeremiah Clarke's always very magnificent and rather regal sounding Prince of Denmark's March, performed there on the organ by Philip Ledger. And before that, for the final time, it was a track from our album of the week. You heard Olivia Belli's Alcova, which I'm sure you weren't surprised to learn translates as Alcove. OK, we'll go back very shortly to this classical music day in history. Today we're off back to 1828, 1792, 1765, and we'll begin very shortly in 1662.
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This is Magic Classical, the home of calming classics, and doing what we do best, I think you'll agree, bringing you the magic of classical music, and doing so there with help from Verdi, and from the chorus of the Hebrew Slaves from Nabucco. That was Va Pensiero, featuring the voice of Catherine Jenkins. Right, taking a quick look now then at the past, in particular this classical music day in history, where we start in 1662. On this day in 1662, the French-Italian Baroque composer Jean-Baptiste Lully married Madeleine Lambert in Paris. They would go on to have 10 children together. On this day in 1765, Leopold Mozart and his two children, that was of course Nannerl and Wolfgang Amadeus, they left London for Kent for the final stage of their 15-month tour of Britain. In 1792, on this day, Joseph Haydn, returning to Vienna after a trip to England, stopped in Bonn, where he met the then 21-year-old Beethoven for what was the second time. And finally, in 1828, on this day, Niccolo Paganini's Violin Concerto No. 3 was performed for the first time. That took place in Vienna, with the composer as the soloist. But to mark the marriage of Lully on this day in 1662, here's some of his very fine French Baroque music now, performed by the Aradia Baroque Ensemble.

0: And wrapping up the first hour of Friday's Through the Day programme, rather nicely, I think. Music there by Jean-Baptiste Lullet, who on this day, back in 1662, got married. Right, time for some 11s. We've also got the news coming up in a few minutes at 11. And then coming up next musically, well, we have the eclectic mix of Carl Jenkins, Haydn and Mike Batt. Only, I think, on Magic Classical will you hear that kind of selection.
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11: The top stories this hour. Andy Burnham's arrived at his new Number 10 North in Manchester for his first meeting there as Prime Minister. Senior government officials have been streaming into Heron House over the past hour. Our reporter Liam Arrowsmith's there.
12: Cabinet ministers and the staff have been slowly arriving at Number 10 North this morning. It's a rather innocuous building in the centre of Manchester, just above a Slug and Lettuce pub and opposite the Town Hall. Now, the Prime Minister says he's going to be spending as much time as he can here, hopefully a day a week, and says this is all about devolving power out of Westminster.
11: The idea's not universally loved, though. Shadow Business Secretary Gareth Davies is sceptical.
13: The answer is not more politicians, not more offices of government buildings. The answer is reduce taxation, be pro-enterprise.
11: In other news, one of the UK's biggest mental health charities is giving us an exclusive insight into the life-saving work its volunteers perform after dark.
14: It's a time of night when nobody else is really around and a lot of other services aren't available. And to just have someone kind of sit with you in the middle of the night can be quite a unique thing.
11: Last year, Samaritans answered almost 750,000 calls overnight between the hours of 10 and 6. To mark their 24/7 awareness day, we spent time on a night shift at the Leeds branch. Isla's a volunteer there.
14: It tends to be people in quite an acute crisis who are on their own, who feel like everything's just kind of spiralling.
11: Yellow heat health alerts have come into force across parts of England. It's in place for the East Midlands, east of London, South East, South West and West Midlands until 9 a.m. on Sunday. Jürgen Klopp's been confirmed as the new head coach of Germany, replacing Julian Nagelsmann. Meanwhile, it's understood former Manchester City boss Pep Guardiola has turned down the chance to become Italy manager. And if you're visiting Edinburgh from today, you'll be paying a tourist tax for the first time. It affects people staying in overnight accommodation in the city who will pay a 5% fee per night. Sunny spells in most places, cloudier in the southeast and Scotland with some rain, highs of 25. That's the latest. I'm Maria Greenwood.
0: You're listening to Magic Classical, the home of calming classics. Good morning, Tim Smith with you until 2, as we head into the second hour of Friday's programme. Now, with Wynton Marsalis and the National Philharmonic, and part of Haydn's Trumpet Concerto.
11: Tim Smith
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Magic Classical, the home of calming classics, where you'll hear the greatest classical music like this.

Well, it's a wonderful piece of music, fabulous melody, I always think. Written originally by Mike Batt for the soundtrack of the film Watership Down. But that's a lovely solo piano performance by Mike Batt of Bright Eyes. And before that, and getting the second hour of Friday's programme up and running, we heard the third movement from Haydn's Trumpet Concerto. So this is Magic Classical, Fridays Through the Day programme with Tim Smith. It's Friday, July the 24th today, 2026. Today, interestingly, is the start of Love Parks Week. That was founded here in the UK several years ago now and is supported by Keep Britain Tidy. We certainly have the weather for heading out into the park at the moment. Now, today is National Day of Motoring. Friday, especially later, is never a good day for driving here in the UK. So National Day of Motoring, not perfectly suited, I think, to a Friday. It's National Drive-Through Day to keep the theme going. I remember when there was no such thing as a drive-through. I also remember going to Canada around about 78, 79 and seeing that they had a drive-through bank. I'd never seen anything like it in my life. And finally, today is National Tell an Old Joke Day. Sadly, or perhaps fortunately, I can never quite remember them. However, this one has come to mind and seems fairly appropriate. Why couldn't the string quartet find their composer? Because he was Haydn. The old ones are the best, I think you'll find.

0: That is Mariam Batsashvili on the piano, performing Liszt's Grand Étude de Paganini No. 4. And you'll find that, by the way, on her album Encores, which came out a couple of years ago. Right, amongst others, we have music by Respighi coming up fairly shortly on Magic Classical. And then we'll talk to Tina Potter for the final time. She is this week's listener in residence. Her final selection coming up after the break.
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0: Just easing you very gently through this Friday morning and onwards towards the weekend. This is the home of Calming Classics. And that was Geoffrey Simon conducting the Philharmonia Orchestra there with the first movement from Respighi's Suite in G. So this is Magic Classical. Good morning, I'm Tim Smith. Talking now for the final time to Tina Potter, who's been this week's listener in residence. Good morning, Tina. Welcome back once again to the programme. Good to have you with us this morning on Magic Classical. And before we get to your last choice of music, how's the week been for you?
1: It's been a much more powerful experience than I expected. I have spent so long thinking and listening to so many different pieces, and so many that I would have loved, which I haven't included. But what is really interesting is that Alexa now plays much more classical music that I really enjoy, because she has been listening and playing the pieces that I have asked for. So my choices there are now just much more in tune. I'm not going skip. So it's been a fabulous week, thank you. And it's meant a lot to me, and I know that it will mean a lot to my daughter listening as well.
0: Well, that's great to hear. Thank you for that, Tina. I'm really glad you've enjoyed yourself. And obviously, always difficult to choose those first five pieces of music. I'm guessing you could come back tomorrow with another five pieces of music, because that seems to be what happens with most of our listeners in residence.
1: Absolutely, I could. I don't know about another five. I could probably give you another 10.
0: Okay. Well, write them down and keep them for another time. You never know. Let's move on then to choice number five and wrap up your week as our listener in residence. Tell us all about your final selection, please.
1: Okay. I'm going to go for Sarti's Gymnopédie number 1. This, for me, represents the beginnings of actually me warming to classical music, having not been a fan as a child and had too much to listen to, too heavy from my mother, perhaps. My brother, my younger brother Stephen, gave me a mixtape of his favourite tunes just as I bought my first house. And on it was Sarti's Gymnopédie number 1. And so here for my final piece is the piece of music which actually began to bring me back to enjoying classical music, having largely rejected it for much of my life.
0: And you describe it as being like flowers opening in the morning. It's that kind of reawakening, I suppose.
1: Absolutely. It's just absolutely delightful and beautiful. But also there's so many sort of surprises in it, and it sort of lifts you up and then it calms down and then just sort of just lets me think and be playful. Perhaps it's a very playful piece, and that's what I enjoy.
0: Well, let's have a listen to it right now. Tina, thank you so much for a really lovely week, a wonderful week. Enjoyed talking to you. Thank you for the very personal stories, and thank you for some fine selections of music.
1: Thank you. It's been my pleasure.
0: Tina Potter's final selection then, as this week's listener in residence. Here is Eric Sarti's Gymnopédie number 1.

0: And my thanks again to Tina Potter, who's been with me every day on the programme this week as the Magic Classical Listener in Residence. Some great stories to go with some great choices of music, so thank you, Tina. And rounding off her residency this week, the music of Erik Satie there, and that was his Gymnopédie No. 1. And if you'd like to follow in Tina's footsteps and come on the radio with me and be a listener in residence here on Magic Classical, all you have to do, and it's very simple and straightforward, is go online, follow the links and apply. 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

Well, I know I'm biased because that's undoubtedly one of my favourites, but just how fabulous is that? The music of Leonard Bernstein there from his musical On the Town, taking us all the way back to Times Square in 1944. And that was performed by the New York Philly, conducted by the man himself. Right, quick word now about my guests on the programme next week. On Tuesday, comedian and musician Rachel Paris will be joining me. She'll be in to talk about her upcoming stand-up show, The Rachel Paris Songbook. That heads out on a fairly extensive tour of the UK very shortly. And in the book club with me next Thursday, the best-selling writer behind The Year of Living Danishly, Helen Russell, will help talk us through her funny and often thought-provoking new novel, Laura Clark is Away from Her Desk. So Helen Russell in the book club on Thursday and Rachel Paris with me on Tuesday. They are the guests coming up on the programme next week. Right now, though, back to the music. And from a recent album of the week, this is called Pink Lady, and it comes from Stefan Mocchio.

0: And the Pastoral Symphony from Handel's Messiah there, performed by the Royal Philharmonic Orchestra, brings us to the halfway point in Friday's proceedings. 2 hours down, 2 hours still to come, including between one and two, a stress-free lunch hour. Up next, though, in a few minutes, we have the news at midday. And then on the way very soon, music from an opera, a ballet, and a piano sonata, when the Carmen Classics resume here on Magic Classical after the news.
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8: The top stories this hour. The Prime Minister's meeting with officials from across the country at Number 10 North for the first time. Andy Burnham says it will help move power out of Westminster. His convoy driving down Deansgate drew a crowd. Here's our reporter, Liam Arrowsmith.
9: Do you know what's going on here?
10: No idea.
9: That is Number 10 North.
10: Okay.
11: Not the usual, I suppose.
12: Andy Burnham's quitted town. Not a Labour supporter, but hopefully he can actually make a change to the country.
13: I think Andy Burnham is the type of guy who will be able to turn it into the good idea it can be.
9: Do you know what's going on here?
10: No.
8: Southport killer Axel Rudikoban has been accused of manipulating the justice system after he was moved to Broadmoor Psychiatric Hospital over safety concerns. The Ministry of Justice insists the move is not a reduction or softening of his 52-year sentence for murdering three little girls at a dance class almost 2 years ago. Today, we're hearing from the overnight lifesavers who are helping the thousands reaching out for mental health support.
14: Samaritans, can I help you?
15: Quietly and humbly, I think we really are saving lives and just helping people through the darkest moments.
8: We've been given exclusive access to a night shift at Samaritans after the charity's helpline took almost 750,000 calls last year between 10 p.m. and 6 a.m. Frank runs the Leeds branch and tells us they'll always have someone on the other end of the phone.
15: We will be here any time of the day or night for people to call us. No matter what people have got going on in their lives, no matter how desperate or bleak things look, it's never too late to reach out for support. We're here to listen.
8: British businesses won't be harmed by the latest tariff announcement by Donald Trump, according to the government. Overnight, the US president's brought in levies of 10% on goods coming into his country from the UK over what he says are concerns around forced labour. And Jurgen Klopp's been appointed Germany's new head coach. The former Liverpool boss has taken over from Julian Nagelsmann. Dry and sunny for much of England and Wales. Highs of 25, rain in Scotland overnight. That's the latest. I'm Maria Greenwood.
0: And so the third hour of the programme begins, and we can head into Friday afternoon now here on Magic Classical and ever closer to the weekend. And we'll do that with something I think you'll know from Tchaikovsky's Swan Lake.
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Well, I'm sure I don't need to tell you that that was Beethoven's Moonlight Sonata, but I will anyway. Also known as the second movement from his piano sonata number 14, and beautifully played there, I think, on the piano by Paul Lewis. Right, the music of Mozart on the way, especially for you if it's your birthday today. Yes, Mozart will provide the birthday music if you're celebrating a birthday. You share today as your birthday, July the 24th, with the English actor Danny Dyer, perhaps best known for playing a certain character in EastEnders, although I'm told he's very good in Rivals. I've not actually seen that. Certainly very funny recently in a well-known bookmaker's commercial during the World Cup. Danny Dyer is 49. The American actress and singer Jennifer Lopez, J-Lo, is 57. And the American actress Linda Carter, who once upon a time was Wonder Woman, she is 75 today. And it's happy 100th birthday, sort of, to greyhound racing. Well, that's to say greyhound racing in the UK on a proper greyhound track, the first of which was opened at Bellevue in Manchester on this day in 1926. So happy centenary to greyhound racing. And I'll have a pound each way, I think, on the number four dog, please.

0: That is the contemporary classical music of the Scottish composer Phil Cunningham, and that was called Lightly Swims the Swan. Right, you're listening to Magic Classical with me, Tim Smith. A very good morning to you. We'll take a look at the live music guide fairly shortly. News of concerts happening tonight and also on Saturday and Sunday. There's music coming up composed by Christian Sinding. And for you, without those ads on Radio Premium in just a moment, music from Bach's Goldberg Variations.
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And that is the music of the Norwegian composer Christian Sinding, who I don't think we've ever played on this programme before. Enjoyed that a lot. It was the first movement from his violin concerto in A minor. Okay, stand by for some rousing music from a Rodgers and Hammerstein musical. Before that, here's today's live music guide, looking at concerts happening around the UK, not only tonight, in fact, but also on Saturday and Sunday. And we begin with Chamber Music Supersized, featuring the Sinfonia Cymru. This is tonight at 7:30 at the Aberystwyth Arts Centre, and promises, they say, a programme bursting with joy, spontaneity and electric energy. The opening service of the Three Choirs Festival in Gloucester promises joyful and dramatic music. This is at Gloucester Cathedral on Saturday morning at 10 o'clock. Acclaimed pianist Stephen Osborne performs music by Schubert and Beethoven on Saturday night at 7:30 in Christchurch Cathedral, just down the road from me in Oxford. And Opera Holland Park in London present Broadway Rhapsody Sunday evening at 7. And that will feature music from the Golden Age of Broadway, including this, as mentioned, from the groundbreaking Rodgers and Hammerstein musical Oklahoma. This is The Overture.

0: bringing you the magic of classical music on this Friday afternoon. You're listening to Magic Classical. We are the home of calming classics. And some calming classical music for you there from Vivaldi. That was the third movement from the Four Seasons. That was Autumn, performed by the Brecon Baroque, and featuring on the violin the brilliant Rachel Podger. So good afternoon. I hope Friday is going well so far. Hope you've got some good things planned for the weekend. If you're headed outside on Saturday or Sunday, I think the weather will continue to be just about perfect. Although I see there is the possibility of some rain on Sunday, but it's only a slim chance. So keep your fingers crossed and you should be okay.
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Somehow we've made it to the final weekend of July, and Jack Pepper will be back at the breakfast table with you tomorrow morning from 7. I'll be talking Commonwealth Games in Glasgow and talking about their historic new medals. Plus, we'll be marking a Mission Impossible release date in my Saturday screen time alongside some classic John Barry and Chicken Run for good measure. 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

And that is the Helsinki Philharmonic Orchestra there, with the first movement from Sibelius's Karelia Suite, a piece of music that got to number 92 in our recent Calming Classics poll, as voted for by you earlier this year. And if you'd like to hear more of the music that you chose in that Calming Classics poll, well, check out David Prever's programme on Saturday afternoon. David, by the way, with you every Saturday and Sunday afternoon now, between 2 and 6. And between 3 and 4 on Saturday's programme, yes, what he does is he draws from the Calming Classics countdown, featuring the 100 favourite classical music tunes selected by you, as I say, earlier this year, and he plays some of that superb music. So you can enjoy once again your choice of great classical music from our Calming Classics countdown with David Prever, Saturday afternoon on Magic Classical between 3 and 4.

0: We are big fans of Alexis French here on Magic Classical. And that is just wonderful. Composed by Alexis and performed by him on the piano. That is called Grateful. And that brings us to the end of the third hour of the programme. The news is on the way in a few minutes at 1 o'clock. And then prepare to take things extra easy on this Friday afternoon with the stress-free lunch hour.
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9: The top story is the Saura bomb's been intercepted from a car travelling near the Irish border in what's being described as an extremely significant seizure. It was stopped on Wednesday as part of an operation targeting dissident Republicans. Two people have been arrested, a woman in her 20s and a man in his 40s. The families of the three girls murdered in a knife attack in Southport say their killer is once again trying to manipulate the system. He's been moved to secure psychiatric hospital, Broadmoor. Ministers say it's after an independent clinical assessment and won't affect his 52-year sentence. But in a statement, a solicitor for the parents of the three girls says it's devastating, especially within a week of the second anniversary of the attack. Andy Burnham's arrived for his first day of work at the new No. 10 North office. Downing Street says the Prime Minister's expected to work from the site in Manchester once a week. The Prime Minister insists the move isn't just a gimmick.
10: This is the place where kind of Whitehall meets the rest of the country. It will be the situation room for growth, where we all get round the table, mayors with all of the team and the Whitehall department, so we get those decisions made more quickly.
9: We asked people in Manchester what they thought of the idea.
11: Majority of the decisions are made in the south, so having a space up north balances things out.
12: This is the new 10 Downing Street.
13: Oh, is it?
14: Historic in a way, because obviously we've never had a number 10 north before. I think it's a very good idea.
9: Yellow heat health alerts have come into force for parts of England, where temperatures in the mid-20s are forecast and could even top 30 degrees. It covers the east, the Midlands, London and the south until Sunday. And Commonwealth Games fever's taking hold in Glasgow. Scottish First Minister John Swinney says it started strong.
15: The Commonwealth Games opening ceremony was absolutely magnificent last night. It was a total celebration of Scottish traditional music, of iconic images.
9: 14 golds are up for grabs today as the first full day of action gets underway. dry with plenty of sunshine for much of England and Wales, cloudier across parts of Northern Ireland and Scotland. That's the latest. I'm Alex Richardson.
0: And would you look at the time? Just after 1 o'clock. Hello, this is Tim Smith on Magic Classical. And let's now ease our way into Friday's stress-free lunch hour with the calming classical sounds of Schubert and Dvorak.
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Magic Classical, the home of calming classics, where you'll hear the greatest classical music like this. And this. And this.

Well, I heard that described recently as achingly beautiful, which sums it up perfectly, I think. Featuring the voice there of the baritone, Bryn Terwell, that is Schubert's Litany. So, good afternoon. You're listening to Friday's Stress-Free Lunch Hour here on Magic Classical. This is the home of calming classics, where every day, 7 days a week between 1 and 2, we bring you an hour of the most soothing and relaxing classical music ever composed. And because of its tempo, its structure, and its often slow rhythms, classical music is the perfect way to help you lower your stress levels. So unwind with us now through the middle bit of Friday, and enjoy this. John Williams on the guitar with Cavatina.

0: Now that is Ferdinand Herald's Clog Dance, performed there by the Grimethorpe Colliery Band. And the calming classics will continue when the stress-free lunch hour resumes with help from Rachmaninoff, amongst others. Stand by for that. It's coming up after the break.
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And that is music from Rachmaninoff's Rhapsody on a Theme of Paganini, composed in 1934 and featuring 24 variations. That was variation number 18, performed by Igor Levit on the piano alongside the Vienna Philharmonic. And this is the Magic Classical Stress-Free Lunch Hour, hopefully helping you to take things easy and relax on this Friday lunchtime. Coming up in a moment, we have music from, amongst others, Massimo.

0: 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Right, Delius is on hearing the first cuckoo in spring is coming up when the Stress-Free Lunch Hour resumes after this.
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Well, Frederick Delius composed that back in 1912, and there really is, I think, something very relaxing about that. On Hearing the First Cuckoo in Spring, performed there by the mighty Halle Orchestra. So this is Tim Smith with you, bringing you Friday's stress-free lunch hour until 2. Tony Minvielle will be along to ease you through the rest of Friday afternoon, just after the news at 2. In Tony's Festival Favourites later, he'll be looking at the Three Choirs Festival in Gloucester. We mentioned that briefly earlier in the live music guide. And on the home run with Tony, he'll have music from Tchaikovsky, Orff and Haydn. No Fran Godfrey this afternoon because it's a Friday. That means Joe Cochran will be with you from 6 until 10. In Joe's matinee moment, she's got music this afternoon or this evening from the new musical Death Note. And then in Joe's piano pause, she'll be featuring the slow movement from Gershwin's Piano Concerto. And then at 10, you can unwind at the end of the day, indeed at the end of another week, with some mindfulness music. Right now, though, we will conclude today's stress-free lunch hour with music in a moment from Allegri. After this, the music of Puccini.

0: And with the much appreciated help there of Voces 8 and Allegri's Miserere, we come to the end of the stress-free lunch hour and indeed to the end of this week's programmes. Thanks for your company. Have a great weekend. Stand by for Tony. And all being well, I'll see you for another Through the Day programme Monday morning at 10.
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5: The top story is this hour. A car containing a bomb has been intercepted as it was being driven close to the Irish border. The vehicle was stopped on Wednesday. Two people are being questioned. Our reporter Barry White has more.
7: It's believed the ready-made device containing military-grade Semtex explosives was being transported by dissident Republicans. Investigators suspect it was assembled in Dublin and was being moved across the border for use in a planned terrorist attack in Northern Ireland. A man in his 40s and a woman in her 20s remain in Garda custody for questioning. Garda Commissioner Justin Kelly says the device had the potential to cause catastrophic destruction.
2: It was a significant explosive device, so certainly not just the seizure of components or pieces. It would have potentially caused significant damage.
7: The seizure has been described as one of the most significant since the Good Friday Agreement was signed in 1998.
5: The Prime Minister says Number 10 North is not a gimmick as he chairs the first meeting of a revived National Economic Council. Andy Burnham's working from Manchester today, something he intends to do once a week in future. He sets out the thinking behind it.
4: Opportunity has not been evenly spread around the country, and not all places have felt that they're part of the national story.
5: R&B singer Chris Brown has pleaded guilty to a fray over an incident at a nightclub in London. It means he'll avoid a trial, with prosecutors saying they won't proceed with more serious counts of actual bodily harm. He's due to be sentenced in October. New heat alerts are in place across parts of England. Officials have issued yellow warnings, saying that high temperatures in southern and central areas this weekend are likely to impact health and well-being. And Jurgen Klopp's warned the media in Germany to respect his privacy after being appointed national team head coach there. The ex-Liverpool boss says criticism is fine, but his family must be left alone or he'll quit the job. Dry with plenty of sunshine for much of England and Wales, cloudier across parts of Northern Ireland and Scotland. That's the latest. I'm Alex Richardson.
13: Good afternoon. A huge thank you to Mr. Smith. Catch him again from 10 a.m. on Monday. Tony Minvial here on Magic Classical, the home of calming classics. It's Friday, which is always a course for celebration. Here's Tchaikovsky's Sleeping Beauty Waltz with Rafaela Gromez on cello, accompanied by Daniel Dodds on violin and Julian Rehm on piano.
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The music of John Barry. That's My Little Octopussy from the film Octopussy, Roger Moore starring as James Bond. My James Bond favourites changes with the wind, but I think Pierce Brosnan, right up there. If truth be told, Tony Minvial here on Magic Classical. Hopefully you're having a great day so far. Like I said, it's the last day of the week and the weekend beckons. So we have the album of the week on the way, also the home run, Tony's festival favourites, new releases as well, and music from Delib, Mozart, Wagner and more. So yeah, as he says himself, it's going to be a good one. Here's the music of Mozart, performed by Olga Scheps on piano, and it's Mozart and Volodos with concert paraphrase on Turkish March.

0: from Glazunov's Ballet Raymonda. That was Grand Pas Espagnol, performed by the English National Ballet Philharmonic. Gavin Sutherland conducting. Now at 3:30, it's time for my festival favourites. And today we'll be focusing on the Three Choirs Festival in Gloucester, which starts tomorrow. And we'll be featuring music from Rachmaninoff's Vespers to showcase that. Plus at 5:30, it's the home run for those on the commute home and for those out and about or keeping busy at home, to keep you energised at the end of the working day as we come to the end of the working week. Plus, our album of the week is from pianist Olivia Bailey, and there are new releases from Jean-Baptiste, Patrick Hamilton, Jean-Michel Bless, plus music from those trusty favourites, Hummel, Wagner, and more. Tony Minvial here on Magic Classical, the home of calming classics. Coming up, the music of Debussy.
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Vivaldi's Gloria in Excelsis Deo, and that's performed by the choir of King's College Cambridge, accompanied by the Academy of Ancient Music, Stephen Cleobury, conducting. Before that was Debussy's Petite Suite Ballet, and that's performed by Alessio Bax and Lucille Chang, both on piano. And now it's time for our album of the week. It's called Stanza Memory from Olivia Belli. And Olivia is a contemporary classical pianist and composer based in Italy's March region. And she's famed as one of the most streamed Italian women artists of all time. Her music is inspired by nature, art, and spirituality. And it has reached audiences worldwide with over a billion streams and regular features on radio stations around the world. And she's appearing at the Purcell Rooms at London South Bank Centre on Tuesday, the 10th of September. Now, featuring a collection of contemplative solo

The album was inspired by Palazzo Amici, an abandoned palace in the La Marche region of Italy that was badly damaged in the 2016 earthquake. The title translates as Rooms of Memory, reflecting Bailey's exploration of the traces people leave behind and the memories that continue to inhabit places long after they've fallen silent. Each piece is named after a different part of the palace, creating a poignant musical journey through its forgotten spaces. From Olivia Belli's new album called Stanza Memory, our album of the week here on Magic Classical, this is Soglia.

0: The music of Brahms, his violin concerto in D, third movement, and that's performed by Christian Tetzlatz on violin and accompanied by the Deutsches Symphonieorchester Berlin with Roman Cicciati conducting. That is awesome stuff indeed. Tony Minvial here on Magic Classical, the home of Carmen Classics on this Friday afternoon. Yes, everybody say a big amen, hands in the air while you do that, please. Yes, I can see you and the ones that are slacking. Coming up, we have the music of Wagner and Hummel's Trumpet Concerto, third movement, all on the way here on Magic Classical, the home of Carmen Classics.
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Somehow we've made it to the final weekend of July, and Jack Pepper will be back at the breakfast table with you tomorrow morning from 7. I'll be talking Commonwealth Games in Glasgow and talking about their historic new medals. Plus, we'll be marking a Mission Impossible release date in my Saturday screen time alongside some classic John Barry and Chicken Run for good measure. 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

Wagner's Parsifal Suite, Good Friday, performed by the London Philharmonic, conducted by Andrew Gourlay. So what have you got planned for the weekend? Hopefully something nice. Well, for me, my main aim is to do as little as possible. But unless I go and hide in the loft, that's not going to be an option. It really isn't. I have to attack the neglected hedge on one side of my garden, which is thick with holly. Not the easiest thing to cut down, so I'm going to have to wear some thick clothing in this hot weather to avoid cutting my arms to absolute shreds. Yes, I'm really looking forward to that. I really, really am. Here's Hummel's Trumpet Concerto, third movement, Sergei Nakaryakov on trumpet, accompanied by the Chamber Orchestra of Lausanne, conducted by Jesús López Cobos.

0: Hummel's Trumpet Concerto Third Movement, performed by Sergei Nakarikov on trumpet, the Chamber Orchestra of Lausanne in accompaniment, and all conducted by Jesus Lopez Cobos. I don't know about you, but that piece of music really gets me energized. Absolutely fantastic stuff. Tony Minvial here on Magic Classical, the home of calming classics. And we've come to the end of the very first hour of the program, and I'm definitely looking at the weekend at the moment. Not that I'm preoccupied, of course, I'm focused on this. Coming up, we have great music from Rick Mills and Aaron Copland on the way, but we'll begin the next hour with Strauss II and his Voices of Spring.
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10: The top story is this hour. Police say an extremely significant car bomb has been intercepted near the Irish border. It was discovered on Wednesday as part of an operation targeting dissident Republicans. Two people have been arrested. Garda Commissioner Justin Kelly says the device had potential to cause huge damage.
11: They searched that vehicle, and as a result of that search, we had to call out our colleagues from the military, and then they dealt with a device in that vehicle. What we found was an extremely significant seizure. This was an explosive device.
10: Andy Burnham spent his first day in Manchester as Prime Minister. The city's former mayor's opened the new Number 10 North. Our reporter Liam Arrowsmith was outside when he arrived.
12: We all know the famous black door of Number 10 Downing Street. Number 10 North, it seems, is a little more subtle. Do you know what's going on here?
13: No idea.
12: This is the new 10 Downing Street.
13: Oh, is it?
12: That Andy Burnham's in, yeah.
13: Oh.
12: This is where Andy Burnham says he's going to spend a day a week.
14: I cannot tell you what a proud moment this is. I think this might be the best day of my life.
12: The Prime Minister speaking to staff there before meeting cabinet ministers and regional mayors today. The next job is to convince up to 300 civil servants to move to Manchester, as the PM says power hoarding in London is over.
10: Four men in their 20s have died after a car crashed into a lamppost in Merseyside in the early hours of this morning. It happened in Highton just before 2 a.m. A fifth man's also in hospital. Police say they're working to find out how the crash happened. Yellow heat health alerts have come into force for parts of England, where temperatures in the mid-20s are forecast and could even top 30 degrees. It covers the east, the Midlands, London and the south until Sunday. And England have picked up the first gold medal of the Commonwealth Games in Glasgow. Para powerlifter Mark Swan bench pressed 222 kilos to upgrade his silver from last time out to become champion this time. Dry with plenty of sunshine for much of England and Wales. Cloudier across parts of Northern Ireland and Scotland. That's the latest. I'm Alex Richardson.
0: And welcome back. Tony Minvielle here on this happy Friday on Magic Classical, the home of calming classics. We've got some great music on the way, plus Tony's festival favourites. But here's Strauss 2 with Voices of Spring, performed by the Vienna Philharmonic Orchestra, Lauren Mazel conducting.
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Magic Classical, the home of calming classics, where you'll hear the greatest classical music like this. And this. And this.

The music of Rick Mills, that was called The Circle, with Rick himself on piano, accompanied by Pablo Hoppenhain on violins and violas, and Paula Pomeranić on cellos. Gorgeous stuff indeed. Now, every Saturday afternoon, David Priever brings you an hour of tunes chosen by you, drawing from the calming classics countdown of the 100 favourite classical music tunes selected by Magic Classical listeners in May 2026. A gorgeous day indeed, some great music. David brings you a whole hour of the greatest classical tunes from 3 until 4 p.m. on Saturday afternoon. Enjoy, once again, your choice of great classical music with David Priever this Saturday afternoon from 3, only on Magic Classical. Here's the music of one of my favourite American composers, Aaron Copland. This is called Simple Gifts, performed by the Orpheus Chamber Orchestra.

0: What a beautiful piece of music. Jill Crossland on piano with Chopin's Etude in F minor. Tony Minvielle here on Magic Classical on this Friday afternoon. And I've definitely got that Friday feeling at the moment. On the way, we have music from Thomas Newman and Rodrigo. And then it will be time for Tony's Festival Favourites. So stay with us for that here on Magic Classical.
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The music of Thomas Newman, the theme from the US TV show 6 Feet Under, a programme I really, really enjoyed. Really, really well written. I think it was in the early 2000s that came out. Now it's time for my festival favourites, and we're concentrating on a festival which takes place in Gloucestershire, called the Three Choirs Festival. And it takes place between the 25th of July and the 1st of August. And at that festival, you can experience the power of live choral music from the world's leading and longest running choral music festival. The Superb Week of Concerts features their own choirs, internationally recognised soloists, and the world-renowned Philharmonia Orchestra performing in magnificent surroundings of some of Britain's most beautiful cathedrals. You can enjoy their flagship evenings, also their laid-back nights and fantastic concerts and intimate daytime recitals, and soak up the atmosphere between events in their festival village. And the event we're going to focus on today is performed by Ex Cathedra, a great ensemble, and takes place on Sunday the 26th at Gloucester Cathedral. And they're performing Rachmaninoff's Vespers. And as they describe, listen in awe as the beautiful voices of Ex Cathedra soar to the heavens and descend to the depths in this powerful and meditative work, considered to be, by many, Rachmaninoff's finest achievement. And the Vespers merge heaven and earth through luminescent, inspirational choral music. Can't be bad. So we've got our own version. It is by the Choir of King's College London. It's Rachmaninoff's Bogoroditse Divo, Rejoice, O Virgin, from the Vespers. Joseph Fort conducting.

0: Rachmaninoff's Bogoroditse Divo, Rejoice O Virgin from the Vespers, performed by the Choir of King's College, London. Joseph Fort conducting, yes, and that's our little review of the Three Choirs Festival in Gloucester. You can go to their website, threechoirs.org, it's the number three, threechoirs.org. Tony Minvial here on Magic Classical, the home of calming classics. After the break, it'll be the music of Schubert.
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Schubert's Ave Maria, performed by Maxim Vengroff on violin, accompanied by Virtuosi, an amazing ensemble. Now it's time for another new release. It's from Oscar and Grammy-winning pianist and composer Jean-Baptiste, who's a superstar in the jazz world and a rising star in the classical one. His new LP is called Black Mozart. It's a solo piano album, and it was released on Juneteenth, the 18th of June, which is a special date in the African-American calendar. It was the day that all black slaves in the US were freed. The album itself reimagines the classical compositions of Wolfgang Amadeus Mozart through a black American musical lens, infusing them with jazz, blues, stride piano and improvisation. It's designed to blur the lines between European classical traditions and rhythmic improvisational history of black American music, and it follows on from his 2024 album called Beethoven Blues, continuing his mission to bridge classical foundations with contemporary genres. Here's Jean-Baptiste on piano with Mozart's A la Turque movement, arranged by Jean-Baptiste.

0: And that's all we have time for in this hour. We've got so much great music in the next one. I really hope you enjoyed our festival favourites today. That was Delib's Flower Duet, courtesy of Catherine Jenkins. After the break, we'll have music from Mary Bigot, also Shostakovich. But we'll begin with Bach's Violin Concerto in E First Movement with Hilary Hahn on violin. Tony Minvial here on Magic Classical, the home of calming classics, on this lovely Friday afternoon.
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12: The top stories this hour: Irish police are questioning two people after finding what they call an extremely significant bomb in a car near the border with Northern Ireland. The vehicle was stopped as part of an intelligence-led operation targeting dissident Republicans. Authorities have described the bomb as highly sophisticated. Jim O'Callaghan's Ireland's Justice Minister.
13: It is very worrying, but I suppose what I'm encouraged about is that the Gardaí were able to apprehend the suspect. The device has been, I suppose, diffused.
12: Andy Burnham's opened his new number 10 North office.
14: Thank you, everybody. I cannot tell you what a proud moment this is. I think this might be the best day of my life. I'm not joking. I know you think I am, but I'm not. Things are just completely coming full circle here for me.
12: The former Greater Manchester Mayor turned Prime Minister set up a base in the city where he intends to work at least once a week. It's understood a record 165 migrants have crossed the Channel to the UK in a single boat. Border Security Command officers were seen towing the boat when it arrived in Dover yesterday afternoon. It's been estimated to be around 13 metres long, the same as a standard bus. Refugee charity Care for Calais says the crossing route is becoming more and more dangerous because of the increasing number of people per boat. Singer Chris Brown has pleaded guilty to a fray over an incident at a London nightclub. It means he'll avoid a trial, with prosecutors saying they won't proceed with more serious counts of actual bodily harm. He's due to be sentenced in October. New heat alerts are in place across parts of England. Officials have issued yellow warnings saying that high temperatures in southern and central areas this weekend are likely to impact health and well-being. And Jürgen Klopp's warned the media in Germany to respect his privacy after being appointed national team head coach. The ex-Liverpool boss says criticism is fine, but his family must be left alone. Some cloud and rain moving across Scotland and Northern Ireland with further rain overnight. Staying dry elsewhere, though, that's the latest. I'm Alex Richardson.
0: How the devil are you? Welcome back. Tony Minvielle here on Magic Classical, the home of calming classics. We have so much great music to bring you on this Friday afternoon. Well, we begin with Bach's Violin Concerto in E, first movement. Hilary Hahn on violin, accompanied by the Los Angeles Chamber Orchestra. Jeffrey Kahane conducting.
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Magic Classical, the home of calming classics, where you'll hear the greatest classical music like this. And this. And this.

Reminding me of a Jane Austen heroine, that was the music of French composer Marie Bigot, called Etude in A Minor, performed by Betty Ann Miller on piano. And Marie lived in the late half of the 18th and the early part of the 19th century, and she's famed for her sonatas and etudes. She moved to Vienna in 1804 with her husband. She played music for Haydn, became friends with Salieri, who was Mozart's chief foil, and became friendly with Beethoven, who her husband wasn't keen on, who admired her playing. She returned to Paris with her husband in 1808, still composing and also spreading the music of Beethoven throughout Paris. Her husband was taken prisoner by the Russians in the Napoleonic Wars, as he was a soldier, and she took to teaching piano to support her two children. She even gave piano lessons to Felix and Fanny Mendelssohn. Can't be bad. And at 34, she died of consumption. Yes, that reads like a very tragic Austen novel, but it's all true. The fantastic Marie Bigot. Awesome stuff. Here's Shostakovich. She's Jazz Suite No. 2, Waltz 2, performed by the Royal Concertgebouw Orchestra. Ricardo Chailly conducting.

0: starring Bruce Willis from the film Unbreakable. A great film that was. Lots of twists and turns. That was James Newton Howard's Destiny from the soundtrack. And that was performed by Jean-Yves Thibaudet on piano, the studio orchestra, and Gavin Greenaway conducting. Tony Minvielle here on Magic Classical, the home of calming classics, coming up after the break. It'll be the music of Matt Fletcher and also one of my favourite African-American composers, the fantastic Florence Price, who was seriously overlooked till much later in life in the US. Please join me for that.
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18: The M40 southbound is backing up a lot. Long delays, section 4 through to 3, where there was a collision earlier. Queuing on the M25 anti-clockwise, where there was an incident. Clackett Lane services to junction 5. The M27 westbound is partially blocked by an obstruction. Junction 1 slowing things down. And the M4 westbound slow, where there was a collision. Junction 41 to 42 near Swansea. The M56 eastbound near Chester is partially blocked by an obstruction just after Chester services. And the M6 southbound is slow, where there was a broken down vehicle. Junction 14 through to 13 near Stafford. I'm Nick Archer.
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Reminding us of this summer's proms, that was Elgar's Nimrod from his Enigma Variations, performed by Shekhar Kanna Mason on cello. The London Symphony Orchestra in accompaniment, all conducted by Simon Rattle. Before that was Florence Price with her suite of Dance's First Movement, performed by the Württemberg Philharmonic Orchestra, Reutlingen, all conducted by John Jetter. And now it's time for some new music. It's Belgian pianist and composer Patrick Hamilton. He was classically trained at the Conservatoire in Bruges and the Royal Conservatoire in Ghent in Belgium. And he started his career as a session musician before making a name for himself as a producer with the likes of Alfie Bowe and Catherine Jenkins and Richard Clayderman. Now, along the way, Patrick has found his voice as a composer and a performer, and he was commissioned by the City of Bruges to compose a concerto for the inauguration of the city's Museum of Contemporary Art. And even though he'd released four previous LPs of his own music, his breakthrough came when

He released LP number 5, the highly acclaimed Elements of Nature, in 2025 to a sellout show, which led in the end to a sellout show at the Royal Albert Hall. He's also released multiple singles, of which his latest is this. This is Patrick Hamilton with The Silent Dialogue.

0: if ever there was a piece of music to put you in a good mood on this Friday afternoon, it was that one. Luciano Pavarotti on tenor, the master. Accompanied by the orchestra of the Municipal Theatre of Bologna, Richard Boninch conducting with Rossini's La Danza. I heard you singing. I definitely heard you guys singing along to that. Awesome stuff. Tony Minvial here on Magic Classical, the home of calming classes. Coming up, we have music from Villa-Lobos, performed by Nelson Freer, and so much more as well. Tony Minvial here on Magic Classical, the home of calming classics.
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10: The M56 away from Chester is really busy. Just after Chester services, there's an obstruction. The motorway is partially blocked. Heading towards Runcorn, it's looking slow there. It's also busy on the M6 southbound near Stafford Junction 14 to 13, where there was a broken down vehicle. The M27 westbound is partially blocked by an obstruction. At Junction 1, slowing things down. And the M25 clockwise is queuing, where there was a broken down car. Junction 26 to 27. It's slow on Aston Expressway near Birmingham, off the motorway heading into Birmingham because of a collision there earlier on. I'm Nick Arkell.
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Somehow we've made it to the final weekend of July, and Jack Pepper will be back at the breakfast table with you tomorrow morning from 7. I'll be talking Commonwealth Games in Glasgow and talking about their historic new medals. Plus, we'll be marking a Mission Impossible release date in my Saturday screen time alongside some classic John Barry and Chicken Run for good measure. Join me, Jack Pepper, tomorrow morning, 7 until 10 a.m. And if you miss it, you can catch up on Rayo.

great pianist and composer Chad Lawson. That was For Such a Gaze of Wonder from his LP called Breathe, accompanied there by Esther Yu on violin, the fantastic pianist and composer Chad Lawson. Now, life doesn't get much better than relaxing on a big comfy settee, getting myself some well-earned me time with my headphones on, listening to classical music without any interruptions. 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Here's Handel's Largo from Circe's Ombre Mai Fu, performed by Cecilia Bartoli on mezzo-soprano, Il Giardino Armonico in accompaniment, all conducted by Giovanni Antonini.

0: Handel's Largo from Xerxes on Brumé Fou, and that's performed by Cecilia Bartoli on mezzo soprano and accompanied by Il Giardino Armonico. Great ensemble, all conducted by Giovanni Antonini. And we've come to the end of this hour. More great music in the next one, beginning with Beethoven's Piano Sonata number 14, his Moonlight to be precise, the first movement, all performed by Angela Hewitt on piano. Cannot wait. And a bit later we'll be having the home run. So yes, we are nearly at the end of the working day.
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14: The top stories this hour. Police say an extremely significant car bomb has been intercepted near the Irish border. It was discovered on Wednesday. Police Commissioner Justin Kelly says the device had potential to cause huge damage.
15: They searched that vehicle, and as a result of that search, we had to call out our colleagues from the military, and then they dealt with a device in that vehicle. What we found was an extremely significant seizure. This was an explosive device.
14: It's reported a record 165 migrants have crossed the channel in a single boat. The boat the size of a bus arrived in Dover yesterday. Four men in their 20s have died after a car crashed into a lamppost in Merseyside in the early hours of this morning. It happened in Highton just before 2 a.m. A fifth man's also in hospital. More than 80,000 people have been forced to evacuate as wildfires rage across Europe. A national emergency has been declared in Spain, where the central region of Madrid has been badly affected. In France, two fires threaten a major tourist hotspot where people have been told to leave by boat or road.
16: All these wildfires are not usual here in this part of Europe, in southwest of France. But since maybe 5 to 10 years, it's more and more coming every year. And we think it's due to climate change.
14: Meanwhile, back here, yellow heat health alerts have come into force for parts of England, where temperatures in the mid-20s are forecast and could even top 30 degrees. It covers the East, the Midlands, London and the South until Sunday. And Andy Burnham has held his first meeting at the new Number 10 North in Manchester. The new Prime Minister plans to work from there once a week. We asked people outside the office what they thought.
4: The majority of the decisions are made in the South, so having a space up north balances things out.
17: This is the new 10 Downing Street.
18: Oh, is it?
19: Historic in a way, because obviously we've never had a Number 10 North before. I think it's a very good idea.
14: Some cloud and rain moving across Scotland and Northern Ireland with further rain overnight. Staying dry elsewhere, though, that's the latest. I'm Alex Richardson.
0: Welcome back. Danny Minvielle here on Magic Classical, the home of calming classics. We are in the final hour of the programme before Joe Cochran joins us for our classical anthems. And we'll begin with Beethoven's Piano Sonata, number 14, the Moonlight One. The first movement, performed by Angela Hewitt on piano.
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Magic Classical, the home of calming classics, where you'll hear the greatest classical music like this. And this. And this.

Hans Zimmer's Surfing Dolphins from the documentary Blue Planet 2, performed by the studio musician. So I live in Leicester, and Leicester's favourite sons are the Attenborough brothers. The late Richard, who was a world-famous actor, and the world-famous David Attenborough, responsible for documentaries, including Surfing Dolphins, I think, including Blue Planet 2, I should say. And he's made some of the world's greatest wildlife documentaries, including my favourite, Life on Earth from 1979, quite an old one, but an absolute masterpiece, followed by Blue Planet, the very first one from 2001, which focused on marine life in our badly treated oceans. Other documentaries of note include My Octopus, which focuses on the secret life of octopi. Is that right? Yes, I think it is. And one in particular, which has a very special bond with a human. Yeah, what's your favourite documentary to do with wildlife? Well, my degree had a very big environmental module. And the one thing I did learn, because I did turn up for most of the lectures, he says, is that the more we clap at nature, the more it will clap back, if it isn't doing so already. Here's Samuel Barber. His Adagio for Strings, performed by the Academy of St. Martin in the Fields. Neville Mariner conducting.

0: Samuel Barber's Adagio for Strings, performed by the Academy of St. Martin in the Fields. Neville Mariner conducting. And we are nearly at the end of the working day. The home run's going to be with us fairly soon. So keep your eyes on that exit door and then get your hands or get ready to put your arms in the air and say, yay, but don't do that if you're driving, please. Yes, not preferred that. Tony Minvial here on Magic Classical on this Friday afternoon. Yes, definitely infected with that Friday feeling. Coming up after the break, we got music from Mendelssohn, his Midsummer Night's Dream, Scherzo, to be precise.
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10: Traffic on the M56 eastbound is busy. It's slow with an obstruction. The motorway is partially blocked just after Chester Services, junction 14. It's looking slow there. And also busy on the M4 westbound, slow with a collision, junction 48 to 49, closing a lane heading through South Wales. Also busy on the M27 westbound, partially blocked by an obstruction at junction 1, slowing things down. M25 is busy clockwise, junction 24 to 27, where there was a broken down car. The M1 southbound is busy with a collision at junction 12, a queue from 13. I'm Nick Harker.
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The Montreal Symphony Orchestra, conducted by Charles Dutoit, with the wonderful A Midsummer Night's Dream scherzo from Mendelssohn.

Eel was released in 2016 and named one of the top 10 LPs of the year by Time magazine. That's quite an accolade. Since then, his music has reached an audience of well over 375 million streams. He trained in performance at the Montreal Conservatory of Music and developed an intimate and expansive musical language of his own. His fourth album, Mirador, is set for release in September 2026, and it's the precursor to that. A release is a new single called Ulysse. This forthcoming album is described as an odyssey that spans choirs, strings, and the music of the Andes, from Spanish caves to Estonian forests and back to his basement in Quebec, down with a bump, where Bless first imagined adventures. This awesome piece of music is from Jean-Michel Blas on piano with something called Ulysse.

0: The music of Alexandre Desplat, Griot's theme from the film Girl with a Pearl Earring. That's Scarlett Johansson stars in that. And it's about the girl in the Vermeer painting with the pearl earring. It's all there, isn't it? I've never seen it, to be honest with you. I thought I'd seen it, but now I think about it, I haven't seen it. But I've heard it's a very good film anyway. That's performed by the Royal Philharmonic Orchestra. Paul Bateman conducting. Now at 6 o'clock tonight, Jo Cochran will be here and she'll be sharing something from the new musical Death Note in her matinee moment. Plus, her piano pause features the gorgeous slow movement of Gershwin's piano concerto, but you'll be getting proceedings started with her classical anthems, the fantastic Jo Cochran. If you missed that at 6, you can catch up anytime you like. On Rayo, Tony Minvial here on Magic Classical, the home of calming classics. After the break, we'll have music from Tchaikovsky.
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10: Traffic on the M56 eastbound is busy. It's slow with an obstruction. The motorway is partially blocked just after Chester Services, junction 14. It's looking slow there. And also busy on the M4 westbound, slow with a collision, junction 48 to 49, closing the lane heading through South Wales. Also busy on the M27 westbound, partially blocked by an obstruction at junction 1, slowing things down. M25 is busy clockwise, junction 24 to 27, where there was a broken down car. The M1 southbound is busy with a collision at junction 12, a queue from 13. I'm Nick Harker.
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performed by Septura. That was Tchaikovsky's Nutcracker Russian Dance. And yeah, we've started the home run. Here's the Penguin Cafe with Music for a Found Harmonium by Penguin Cafe.

Music to fill a big room. Orff's Carmina Burana, Dance on the Green, performed by the London Symphony Orchestra. Richard Hickok's conducting, and the home run has begun. And you need to be looking at that exit door, and please packing away all laptops, etc. And get yourself ready to make your way home and enjoy a fantastic weekend. Here's Haydn's Symphony No. 89 in F4th movement, performed by the Austro-Hungarian Haydn Orchestra. Adam Fischer conducting. Awesome stuff.

0: And that's the home run for today. And that's all we have time for in the programme. Joe Cochran will be with us fairly shortly. Thank you so much for keeping me company today. Really hope you enjoyed the music. And I will see you all same time, same place on Monday. Have a fantastic weekend. I'm Tony Minvielle here on Magic Classical, the home of calming classics. Up next, Jo Cochran with her classical anthems.
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14: The top story is this hour. Police say an extremely significant car bomb has been intercepted near the Irish border. It was discovered on Wednesday as part of an operation targeting dissident Republicans. Two people have been arrested. Jim O'Callaghan's Ireland's Justice Minister.
15: It is very worrying, but I suppose what I'm encouraged about is that the Gardaí were able to apprehend the suspect. The device has been, I suppose, defused.
14: It's reported a record 165 migrants have crossed the channel in a single boat. The so-called mega dinghy, the size of a bus, arrived in Dover yesterday afternoon. Home Office figures show just over 13,000 arrivals have been recorded so far this year. Five officers have been injured after a police boat crashed into Westminster Bridge on the River Thames. There's a large emergency presence in the area. Our senior reporter Claire Bode has more.
16: The Metropolitan Police has confirmed that around 3:45 this afternoon, a boat from the Met's Marine Policing Unit crashed into Westminster Bridge. It's understood a number of officers entered the River Thames but have all been recovered. We understand five police officers were injured and are receiving medical assistance, but the extent of their injuries are not yet known. It's not thought that any members of the public were hurt.
14: Andy Burnham has opened his new Number 10 North office today.
17: Thank you, everybody. I cannot tell you what a proud moment this is. I think this might be the best day of my life. I'm not joking. I know you think I am, but I'm not. Things are just completely coming full circle here for me.
14: The former Greater Manchester Mayor turned Prime Minister set up a base in Manchester where he intends to work at least once a week. He says Number 10 North is not a gimmick. And new heat alerts are in place across parts of England. Officials have issued yellow warnings, saying the high temperatures in southern and central areas this weekend are likely to impact health and well-being. Some cloud and rain moving across Scotland and Northern Ireland with further rain overnight. Staying dry elsewhere, though, that's the latest. I'm Alex Richardson.
4: Welcome to your Friday evening here on Magic Classical. Joe Cochrane with you now. Thank you so much to Tony Mimviel. Let's get back to the music and enjoy 2 hours of anthems. I've got some ragtime on the way soon after Nigel Kennedy takes on Bruch.
14: Joe Cochrane
2: on Magic Classical.

Magic Classical, the home of calming classics, where you'll hear the greatest classical music like this. And this. And this.

How fantastic is that? Alexander Peskinoff on piano with Scott Joplin's Maple Leaf Rag. We all need a bit of ragtime in our lives, don't we? Ahead of that, the third movement of Bruch's Violin Concerto No. 1. Nigel Kennedy on the violin with the English Chamber Orchestra. Geoffrey Tate conducting and kicking off our Magic Classical Anthems this Friday evening. Oh, so good to have you with us. I hope you're well. Hope you've had a fantastic week since we last spoke. Actually, I can't believe it's been a week, but it has been a quick one. The weather's been lovely as well, and it's cooled down slightly, which is always a good thing. It's Jill Cochran with you. Just a pleasure as ever to be here, soundtracking the next 4 hours with the magic of calming classical music. We're kicking off with 2 hours of upbeat classics in our Magic Classical Anthem. So if you have had a bit of a heavy week, the music is going to help shake off any of the stress. You can have a good dance around the house, or if you're enjoying the weather in the garden, dance in the garden. Don't worry about the neighbours. They'll enjoy it, I'm sure. Let's keep the music going, shall we? I've got a fabulous piece from Vivaldi on the way after a waltz.

0: The third movement of Vivaldi's Concerto for Two Violins in A, the Concerto Italiano there with Rinaldo Alessandrini conducting. Ahead of that, it's one of the most celebrated Viennese waltzes outside of the Strauss catalogue from Karel Komzak II, Budner Madden, The Girls from Baden. A fabulous recording there from the Vienna Philharmonic Orchestra, Riccardo Muti conducting, taken from the New Year's Day concert back in 2021. It's Magic Classical Anthems, and coming up, a real favourite from Sanson's Carnival of the Animals, after the fugue from Britain's The Young Person's Guide to the Orchestra.
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2: Long delays remain on the M1 southbound, junction 13 through to 12, where there was a collision closing lane 4 for a while. Now there's one on the northbound side, junction 6A through to 8. That's closing lane 1 out of the usual 4, a multi-vehicle collision and queuing. It's also busy on the M27 westbound side, partially blocked by an obstruction at junction 1, Cadman turning, causing slow traffic. The M4 westbound's queuing with a collision, junction 48 to 49 through South Wales, with a lane closure. The A1M southbound near York is queuing with an incident closing a lane, junction 44. I'm Nick Arkell.
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The finale from Sanson's Carnival of the Animals, the Utah Symphony Orchestra, conducted by Thierry Fischer. Ahead of that, Mattis Janssen's conducting the Bavarian Radio Symphony Orchestra with the Fugue from Britain's The Young Person's Guide to the Orchestra. It's Magic Classical Anthems this Friday evening. We're enjoying some amazing upbeat classical hits to get the blood flowing and get you ready for the weekend. I've got another busy weekend. Last weekend, I spent time with friends. There was four of us. We went to a cottage that my friend has in a gorgeous village about 60 miles from where I live. And the weather was just spectacular. We did spend most of the time in the garden. We had lunch when we arrived. And then we went out and had a lovely walk. I got some videos of bees in lavender. That was good. And then we came back, went back into the garden, drank Prosecco and ate more food. So it was really lovely. And I'm doing much of the same this weekend. I've got a barbecue tomorrow, so I'm very much looking forward to that. Weather looks a bit cloudy, but still warm. So I'm sure it's going to be fine. And there's going to be about 40 of us. So it is going to be a busy one. I hope you've got some lovely plans.

0: Two incredibly vibrant pieces for you there. Firstly, Joseph Bologna, Chevalier de Saint-Georges Overture to Opera L'Amant Anonyme, The Anonymous Lover, La Centra Baroque Orchestra Basel, Andrea Marcon conducting. And before that, the Soweta String Quartet with the incredible Sophia Town. We're enjoying some amazing upbeat classical hits here on Magic Classical Anthems. You're with me, Joe Cochran, and on the way, a show-stopping number from Broadway musical The Music Man.
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11: Long delays remain on the M1 southbound, junction 13 through to 12, where there was a collision closing lane 4 for a while. Now there's one on the northbound side, junction 6A through to 8. That's closing lane 1 out of the usual 4, a multi-vehicle collision and queuing. It's also busy on the M27 westbound side, partially blocked by an obstruction at junction 1, Cadnan turning, causing slow traffic. The M4 westbound's queuing with a collision, junction 48 to 49 through South Wales, with a lane closure. The A1M southbound near York is queuing with an incident closing a lane, junction 44. I'm Nick Arkell.
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Somehow we've made it to the final weekend of July, and Jack Pepper will be back at the breakfast table with you tomorrow morning from 7. I'll be talking Commonwealth Games in Glasgow and talking about their historic new medals. Plus, we'll be marking a Mission Impossible release date in my Saturday screen time alongside some classic John Barry and Chicken Run for good measure. Join me, Jack Pepper, tomorrow morning, 7 until 10 a.m. And if you miss it, you can catch up on Rayo.

It is such a joyous piece from musical The Music Man, Meredith Wilson's 76 trombones from the Brighouse and Rastrick Brass Band, David Hurst conducting. I hope you enjoyed that as much as I did. It's Magic Classical Anthems, Joe Cochrane with you this Friday evening. We're inching closer to the weekend. And don't forget to join us Saturday and Sunday for our Calming Classics weekend. Tomorrow afternoon from 2, David Prever is back with you. And from 3 until 4, he'll be playing an hour of classical tunes picked by you. Now, it's all based on our Calming Classics countdown, the 100 favourite classical pieces that you voted for back in May. I'm sure you remember. I have to say, it was the most wonderful list, one of the best I've ever seen. So do make sure you tune in to Magic Classical tomorrow at 3 p.m. to hear your top choices again with David Prever.

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14: The top story is the Sauer police in Ireland say they've charged a woman after intercepting what they call an extremely significant bomb. A vehicle heading to the border was stopped as part of an intelligence-led operation targeting dissident Republicans. Four men have died after a car crashed into a lamppost in Merseyside in the early hours of this morning. It happened in Highton near Liverpool just before 2 a.m. A fifth man, who's 27, is in hospital. A man from Devon's been jailed for life with a minimum term of 18 years for the murder of his four-week-old son. 39-year-old Tony Bartlett's today been sentenced at Bristol Crown Court for shaking his baby Atticus and causing fatal injuries. Our reporter Ellen Bone has more.
15: Police say it happened when Bartlett was alone with Atticus, who had been fit and healthy after coming back from a night out in July 2022. Medical experts found injuries to his brain, spine and ribs were among the most severe they'd seen. Senior detectives had previously called it a devastating case, saying that the loss has had a profound effect on everyone who loved Atticus.
14: More than 80,000 people have been forced to evacuate as wildfires rage across Europe. A national emergency has been declared in Spain. In France, two fires threaten a major tourist hotspot where people have been told to leave by boat or road.
4: all these wildfires are not usual here in this part of Europe, in southwest of France. But since maybe 5 to 10 years, it's more and more coming every year.
14: And in his first week in the job as Prime Minister, Andy Burnham's been working from Manchester today. He opened his new Number 10 North office. We asked people outside the office if they knew what was going on inside.
16: Do you know what's going on here?
17: No idea.
16: That is Number 10 North.
17: Okay.
18: Andy Burnham is the type of guy who will be able to turn it into the good idea it can be.
16: Do you know what's going on here?
19: No.
16: This is the new 10 Downing Street.
19: Oh, is it?
14: Some cloud and rain moving across Scotland and Northern Ireland with further rain overnight. Staying dry elsewhere, though, that's the latest. I'm Alex Richardson.
0: So lovely to have you with us this Friday evening. Jill Cochrane with you on Magic Classical. We are heading through our Magic Classical anthem, so let's get back to the music with a wonderful guitar piece from the Gregorian Brothers on the way after a musical joke from Mozart.
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Magic Classical, the home of calming classics, where you'll hear the greatest classical music like this.

a piece of music that always makes me wish I was on holiday somewhere wonderful in Spain, looking at the most beautiful view somewhere with a glass of sangria in my hand. Perhaps that is you right now. If it is, I'm rather jealous. The Gregorian Brothers with Dawn's Bat. Ahead of that, the Philharmonia Orchestra, conducted by Guido Cantelli, with the fourth movement of Mozart's A Musical Joke, Rondo. It's Magic Classical Anthems Friday evening, and you're with me, Jill Cochran. It's just a pleasure to be here, soundtracking your Friday with the magic of calming classical music. It's what we do best here at Magic Classical. It's lovely to have you with us. I'm keeping you company through until 10 o'clock. There's still loads to come on the show. We've got a really lovely piano pause after 9 o'clock to enjoy a moment just to sit back and let the world fade away. Also coming up after 8, our matinee moment, great piece of music from a much-loved stage or screen musical. I've also got a track from this week's Magic Classical Album of the Week. It's a great album that comes from Olivia Belli, and it's a wonderful piece, so you don't want to miss that either. Plus, plenty of classical hits, including this one from Rimsky-Korsakov.

0: hopefully bringing some jollity into your life this Friday evening from hosts the planets Jupiter, the bringer of jollity, the London Symphony Orchestra there with Colin Davis conducting. Ahead of that, first movement of Rimsky-Korsakov's Capriccio Espagnol, the Seattle Symphony, Gerard Schwartz conducting. We're enjoying some upbeat classical hits this Friday evening here on Magic Classical Anthems. I've got plenty more still to come to get the blood flowing, including a great piece from one of the Pirates of the Caribbean movies. You just can't go wrong with Hans Zimmer, can you? But first, a much-loved piece from Beethoven is with you soon.
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It's Magic Classical Anthems with Hans Zimmer's Two Hornpipes from the second installment of the Pirates of the Caribbean movies, Dead Man's Chest. I do love all those films. And Hans Zimmer's music is just spectacular, isn't it? Ahead of that, Beethoven's Fidelio Overture, the Dresden Philharmonic Orchestra with Marek Jonowski conducting. Now, talking of films, have you been yet to see Christopher Nolan's adaptation of Homer's The Odyssey? Apparently, it is just incredible, truly epic. Following Odysseus as he heads home after the Trojan War, and Matt Damon is Odysseus. I love him as an actor, he's fabulous, but it's a star-studded cast. Tom Holland's in there, Anne Hathaway plays Penelope, Robert Pattinson, Zendaya, I mean, honestly, the list goes on. And it was entirely filmed on IMAX film cameras. I think it's one of the first to ever have this. It's newly developed technology. And it means that they haven't relied heavily on CGI. So instead, they've gone to real locations, big sets, multiple countries. So you really get the tension and the feel. It's apparently visually spectacular and very powerful as well. I really want to go and see it, but it's quite hard to get tickets in some parts of the country. Maybe, though, you've been lucky enough to go. It looks like over the weekend, he's made back the huge budget that it cost to make the film, which was $250 million. It's just an unbelievable amount, isn't it?

0: It is so delightful, isn't it? The first movement of Samuel Coleridge Taylor's Petite Suite de Concert, La Caprice de Nanette. The RTE Concert Orchestra there with Adrian Leeper conducting. Ahead of that, one of my favourite pieces, which I hope you love too, Kreiser's Liebesfreude, Benjamin Baker on violin, Robert Thompson on piano. We're enjoying some amazing upbeat classical hits this Friday evening. It's Magic Classical Anthems, and you're with me, Jill Cochran. It's music to get the blood flowing, get you ready for the weekend ahead. If it's been a hectic week, it will release the stress. You can dance around the house or in the garden if you're out, perhaps making a barbecue because the weather's so nice. And it doesn't matter about the neighbours, they won't mind.
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from Bizet's Jeux d'Enfants, The Galop, the Royal Philharmonic Orchestra there, Andrea Licata conducting. It's Magic Classical Anthems. Great to have you with us this Friday evening. Now, if you're out and about, maybe you're listening to us on Rayo, in which case I hope you're enjoying it, because you can listen to us live on there. You can listen back to shows that you might have missed throughout the week. There's also some amazing playlists and interviews. In fact, I love to have a bath, and usually at the weekend I just relax in a bath, get some candles out, you know what it's like, and listen to some music. And I really love listening to our Happy Classics playlist. It's joyful, but it's also very relaxing. 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And honestly, you will thank me. You'll just love it.

0: The second movement of Mahler's Symphony No. 1, rounding off Magic Classical Anthems this Friday evening. I really hope you enjoyed the last 2 hours. It got you set up for the weekend, got the blood flowing. It'll be back at the same time next week, 6 o'clock. It's Jill Cochran with you. I'm here for another 2 hours. I have plenty more of the magic of calming classical music to play you, including a lovely piano pause after 9 o'clock, and our matinee moment is coming up.
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0: We'll get back to the music with great pieces from Carl Jenkins, Arthur Sullivan.
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11: Psst. You. 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
14: The top stories this hour. Andy Burnham's opened his new Number 10 North office and says he wants to get Britain hoping again. The Prime Minister's expected to work out of the centre in Manchester one day a week. He says it'll help put power in every postcode. But Tory leader Kemi Badenoch says it's an interesting gimmick.
15: It's the actual decisions that are being taken that matter, not where you move people here or there. And what I'm really worried about is that we've got a new Prime Minister who should be lifting his sights and talking about how we revolutionise our economy, but he's mostly talking about the little things.
14: A woman's been charged after Irish police intercepted a car bomb. The device was already constructed when it was seized in County Monaghan on Wednesday. A police boat full of armed officers has crashed into central London's Westminster Bridge. Five on board were injured and a number of others ended up in the River Thames this afternoon. The bridge has been closed, causing traffic chaos. Jim Bagley from Gloucester, Massachusetts, was nearby when it all unfolded.
16: We didn't see it happen, but we heard the explosion. And then the next thing we saw was three people in the water,
4: coming down the river. And then the other cruise boats stopped in their way because they were trying to dock. So they tried to save and get out to those boats.
14: It's understood a record 165 migrants have crossed the channel to the UK in a single boat. The so-called mega dinghy, the same size as a standard bus, arrived in Dover yesterday afternoon, breaking a record set 2 weeks ago. Swimmer Duncan Scott has claimed Scotland's first Commonwealth gold at the home games in Glasgow. The country's most decorated athlete in history, having now won 14 medals, took the 200-metre individual medley title. And a £3,000 reward's being offered for information after a monkey was abandoned on a London bus. The female common marmoset was discovered on a number 302 in Kensal Rise. From Sky News, I'm Faye De Silva.
0: We're heading through this Friday evening enjoying the magic of calming classical music. It's great to have you with us on Magic Classical. Jill Cochrane, keeping you company. Let's get back to the music with Arthur Sullivan on the way after Bach.
16: Joe Cochrane
17: on Magic Classical.

Magic Classical, the home of calming classics, where you'll hear the greatest classical music like this. And this. And this.

transporting you back to 16th century London there with the overture to Arthur Sullivan's 1888 masterpiece, The Yeoman of the Guard. Now, Gilberts and Sullivan are really famous for their light-hearted satire, aren't they? But that's a much more complex work and very dramatic overture, which I hope you enjoyed. The Royal Ballet Symphonia with Andrew Penny conducting. Ahead of that, Murray Pariah on the piano with the Academy of St. Martin in the Fields, the first movement of Bach's Keyboard Concerto number 6 in F. We're enjoying the magic of calming classical music this Friday evening. It's Jill Cochran with you on Magic Classical, and it is so lovely to be here. I hope you're good today, and I hope you've had a lovely week. We've got many, many wonderful pieces of music to ease us closer to the weekend. Yes, it's almost the weekend, which is lovely. Coming up in this hour, I've got a new track from this week's album of the week, which comes from Olivia Belli. You most definitely don't want to miss that. Plus, we have our matinee moment to enjoy a great piece of music from a much-loved stage or screen musical, but going to mix things up a little bit this week because it comes from a brand new musical on these shores that's about to start in London, and I'm very much looking forward to playing you that. But for now, let's keep the music going with a familiar piece from Carl Jenkins.

0: Now, if you're a fan of the series Yellowstone, I'm sure you've been watching Dutton Ranch. I haven't watched any of it yet, but my friend is completely obsessed, particularly with Beth Dutton, Brian Tyler and Breton Vivian's life before the storm. I believe there is quite a lot of stormy stories throughout. Ahead of that, Carl Jenkins, Adeyemus is just amazing, isn't it? Miriam Stockley and the London Philharmonic Orchestra, along with the studio musicians, conducted by Carl Jenkins. It's such a fabulous piece. It's Magic Classical Friday evening, and we have a matinee moment to enjoy very soon, but not before a great piece from movie Groundhog Day.
1: 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On a scale of 1 to 10, how would you score your day? 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I'm Fran Godfrey, ready with calming classics to help uplift your daily score. 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

0: from movie favourite Groundhog Day, which I have just noticed was released back in 1993, 33 years ago. How on earth did that happen? George Fenton and A New Day. It's a great film. I just love Bill Murray. Andy McDowell in it as well, wasn't she? It's Magic Classical and it's Jill Cochran with you. We're enjoying the magic of calming classical music this Friday evening, and it is time now to do this.
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0: So yes, it's time for our matinee moments, and this evening it's from a new musical based on the hit anime series Death Note, and it features music by composer Frank Wildhorn, who's worked on so many Broadway and West End productions. He was urged to take the job by his son. He told him it would be the coolest thing he'd ever do. And now the show made its world premiere in Tokyo in 2015 and it became a massive hit across Asia, but it's about to start in London. Now the story follows Light Agami, a brilliant student who finds a supernatural notebook and it's capable of killing anyone whose name is written inside. So hoping to rid the world of evil, Light begins executing criminals under the alias Kira, triggering a high-stakes psychological game of cat and mouse with a genius detective known as L, and drawing in Misa, a devoted pop star who gains a Death Note of her own. However, Light's

confrontation between Light, El, and Yuku, a god of death. As the citizens of Tokyo reflect on the carnage that's occurred, and Misa scatters the ashes of her protector. We need to go and see it, don't we? So let's hear the piece now. It's fabulous. It's this evening's matinee moment from Death Note the Musical.

0: How amazing is that? I do hope you enjoyed it. It's our matinee moment this Friday evening from Death Note the musical, Frank Wildhorn's Requiem from the Death Note Orchestra and cast. Now, you might have been lucky enough to see one of the few concert-style performances that have already been done in London at the Palladium and also the Lyric Theatre. But if you fancy seeing the show in full, it's going to be playing at the Barbican Theatre for a limited summer run from the 30th of July through until the 12th of September. I certainly would love to see it. It's full production debut here in the UK, so it's very exciting. It's Jill Cochran with your Magic Classical. I've got a lovely track from this week's Album of the Week coming up very soon, but not before two wonderful pieces from Vaughan Williams and Boccherini.
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just a wonderful arrangement by Greaves and Forbes of Vaughan Williams, Fantasia on green sleeves, Gerald Peregrine on cello, Anthony Ingram on piano. And ahead of that, the third movement of Boccherini's Cello Concerto No. 9, Yo-Yo Ma on the cello with the Amsterdam Baroque, conducted by Ton Koopman. It's Magic Classical, Joe Cochran with you, and it's time now for a track from our album of the week. And this week it is Stanze Memori. And it comes from pianist and composer Olivia Bellish. It's wonderful. And it features a collection of solo piano pieces. It was inspired by the Palazzo Amici, which is an abandoned palace in the Le Marche region of Italy. And it was badly damaged in the 2016 earthquake. Now, the album's title translates to Rooms of Memory. So it reflects Olivia's exploration of the traces people leave behind and the memories that stay in places long after they fall silent. And each piece is named after a different part of the palace, so it creates a poignant musical journey through its forgotten spaces. And this evening's track is named after its hallway, so it creates a sense of moving forward. It's very beautiful, slightly bittersweet, but it's a reflective piece with a real sense of calm, so let's enjoy it. From her new album, Stanze Memori, Olivia Belli on piano with Andito.

Somehow we've made it to the final weekend of July, and Jack Pepper will be back at the breakfast table with you tomorrow morning from 7. I'll be talking Commonwealth Games in Glasgow and talking about their historic new medals. Plus, we'll be marking a Mission Impossible release date in my Saturday screen time alongside some classic John Barry and Chicken Run for good measure. Join me, Jack Pepper, tomorrow morning, 7 until 10 a.m. And if you miss it, you can catch up on Rayo.

0: Elgar's Pomp and Circumstance, number 4, the BBC Symphony Orchestra there, conducted by Andrew Davis. We're enjoying the magic of calming classical music this Friday evening here on Magic Classical. It's Jill Cochrane with you. Always such a pleasure to be here, soundtracking your day, which I'm going to continue doing for one more hour.
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14: The top stories this hour. Andy Burnham says it's the best day of his life as he opened his new number 10 North office. The Prime Minister plans to work from the Manchester base one day a week in his mission to push power out of Westminster. He says it's also key to achieving good growth across the UK. Wales's First Minister, Reenap Yorworth, gives his take.
15: Having it in and of itself doesn't make a difference to the people of Wales. What will make a difference is whether the positive signals that Andy Burnham is trying to send out from that, and no doubt the actions that he wants to put in place, translates into similar attitudes towards working positively with Welsh Government.
14: A law student's been charged and since released on bail after Irish police intercepted a car bomb. The device was already constructed when it was seized in County Monaghan on Wednesday in an intelligence-led operation. A father who shook his four-week-old baby to death has been jailed for at least 18 years for his murder. Tony Bartlett from Chard in Somerset had drunk 8 pints on a night out before inflicting catastrophic brain injuries on baby Atticus. Four men in their 20s have died after a car crashed into a lamp lamppost in Merseyside. Police were called to reports a vehicle had come off the road in Highton early this morning. About 90,000 people have now fled wildfires raging in France and Spain. Boats have even been used to help evacuations on the French Atlantic coast, where flames are threatening homes and campsites. Spanish authorities have declared a national emergency after two fires merged near Madrid. Fishmonger Joaquin Espinosa is among those told to leave his village.
16: All around the town was smoke and fire. I was scared. Everything was just fire and smoke. People were nervous. The elderly were walking one after the other. It makes you feel bad.
14: And yellow heat health alerts are in force for parts of England. They cover the southern and central England until Sunday, where temperatures in the mid-20s are forecast. From Sky News, I'm Faye De Silva.
0: It's so great to have you with us this Friday evening. Joe Cochran taking care of things here on Magic Classical. Let's get back to the magic of calming classical music with something truly beautiful from Beethoven.
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Umberto Giordano's Amorte Vieta from opera Fedora, the wonderful voice of Jonathan Tettelman there singing with the Philharmonic Orchestra of Gran Canaria. Ahead of that, it made number 11 on our Calming Classics countdown. It was very high up. Beethoven's Ferelice. Now, if you don't know what our Calming Classics countdown is, it is a list compiled by you, the top 100 favourite classical pieces. You voted and we played them. And you can see that full list on the website, magicclassical.co.uk. Also, tomorrow afternoon from 3 o'clock, David Prever will play you an hour of classical tunes picked by you based on our Calming Classics countdown. So do make sure you're here for that. David Prever is with you from 2 tomorrow.

0: Diving into the world of video games there, Max LL's theme to 33 Immortals. I do love the music from video games, it's just fabulous, but I don't play them anymore, not since Space Invaders back in the day. That was a long time ago, wasn't it? Ahead of that, François Couperin's Le TikTok Choc ou les Mayotan, Alexandre Tarot on the piano. Talking, actually, of video games, at 9 o'clock tomorrow we have Saturday Screen Time, which is an hour of just amazing music from gaming, movies and TV. It's through Jack Pepper's Breakfast Show. Jack is with you from 7 o'clock tomorrow morning. Really great, bright start to your weekend morning. And Jack also has his Composer's Corner at 8:30, where he shines a spotlight on a lesser known composer. So do make sure you're here for that. Join us throughout the weekend for our Common Classics weekend. It's Jill Cochrane keeping you company this Friday evening. I've got a lovely new recording to play you this hour from Anna Phoebe. And also we have our piano pause on the way very soon.
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Really, Armando Hayes, Shoto do Bayan, Thibaut Garcia on the guitar. I just love the classical guitar. I hope you enjoyed that as much as I did. It's Jill Cochran with your Magic Classical, and we've reached that time of the evening. We gently close off the world. We enjoy a bit of space to breathe and relax. It's our piano pause. And this evening, it's just a truly wonderful piece from George Gershwin. Now, when he sat down to write his piano concerto back in 1925, he was on a bit of a mission because he was fresh off the massive success of Rhapsody in Blue. But critics were still questioning if a jazz songwriter could actually handle a full classical work. Well, Gershwin proved yes, he most definitely could, and with a complete masterpiece, especially I think in the second movement, which we're going to hear this evening, and bringing it to life, the incredible Gerrit Olesen. And he just plays this with effortless precision and a very relaxed and natural feel, backed by the San Francisco Symphony. It's sultry, it's moody, but it has a really cinematic warmth to it. It kind of makes me think of the ultimate midnight stroll through the streets of a very smoky city, but in sound. You get my meaning? So get yourself comfy, because this is a long one. It's our piano pause. Gerrit Olesen on the piano with the San Francisco Symphony Orchestra. Michael Tilson Thomas conducting the second movement of George Gershwin's Piano Concerto.

0: I did say it was wonderful. It really is, isn't it? The second movement of George Gershwin's Piano Concerto. Gerig Olsson on piano with the San Francisco Symphony Orchestra, conducted by Michael Tilson Thomas. I do hope you enjoyed that. We'll have another one next Friday evening at the same time. It's Joe Cochrane with you, soundtracking you towards the weekend here on Magic Classical. It's always such a pleasure to be doing that. And coming up, I've got a lovely new recording soon from Anna Phoebe, which you don't want to miss, after something rather British.
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It's one of the most celebrated British ceremonial marches ever written. William Walton's Spitfire Prelude, Paul Daniel conducting the English Northern Philharmonia there. It's lovely to have you with us on Magic Classical this Friday evening, and it is time for some new music, which comes from the incredible multi-instrumentalist composer and producer Anna Phoebe. And this track is part of her album Divergence, which is a personal exploration, if you like, of mortality, memory and spiritual transformation. And this particular piece is intended to reflect the space between our bodies at a molecular level. So the tiny gaps between the cells and the organs that make up our body. And it's a cinematic interpretation of microscopic life and science. It's very atmospheric. It's deeply moving. It's a really beautiful piece. So let's hear it. Anna Phoebe on the violin with Between Worlds.

0: the wonderful Orpheus Chamber Orchestra with the first movement of Mendelssohn's Symphony No. 4, Italian. Rounding things off for me this Friday here on Magic Classical. I'm Jill Cochran. Thank you for allowing me to soundtrack a few hours of your day. I'm back with you next week, next Friday evening from 6. I hope you can join me then. Coming up next this evening, some mindfulness.
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14: The top stories this hour. Andy Burnham's opened his new number 10 North office.
15: Thank you, everybody. I cannot tell you what a proud moment this is. I think this might be the best day of my life. I'm not joking. I know you think I am, but I'm not. Things are just completely coming full circle here for me.
14: The former Greater Manchester Mayor turned Prime Minister has set up a base in the city where he intends to work at least once a week. It's part of his plans to push power out of Westminster into every postcode across the UK, putting decision making into the hands of people at a local level. A law student's been released on bail after police in Ireland intercepted a bomb on the border. Isabella Perry Sullivan's appeared in court charged with possession of explosives. Irish authorities say the extremely significant device was recovered during an intelligence-led operation in County Monaghan. DUP leader Gavin Robinson's thanked police.
16: It was a successful operation, but it just goes to show that there are still those within our community who are committed to wreaking havoc in Northern Ireland, who don't understand what peace in Northern Ireland means, who don't want to see communities working together.
14: A major incident's been declared as 100 firefighters try to tackle a huge blaze in Essex and explosions ripped through an industrial unit near Chelmsford. A police boat full of armed officers has crashed into central London's Westminster Bridge. Four are in hospital. England have failed to retain their Commonwealth men's team gymnastics title after being beaten by an impressive Canada. Swimmer Duncan Scott showed why he's Scotland's most decorated athlete at the Games, picking up another gold in the 200-metre individual medley. Adam Ramsey Petey qualified fastest for the 100 metres breaststroke final tomorrow. And the £3,000 rewards being offered for information after a monkey was abandoned on a London bus. The female common marmoset was discovered on a number 302 in Kensal Rise. From Sky News, I'm Faye De Silva.
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11: The top stories this hour. Andy Burnham's marked the end of his first week as Prime Minister with a new Number 10 North office. He's opened the facility in Manchester, calling it the best day of his life, as he plans to push power out of Westminster. A major incident's been declared in Essex as more than 50 firefighters tackle a huge blaze near Chelmsford. Emergency services were called to an industrial unit on Southend Road just before 5pm. There are no reported injuries, but local residents are being urged to keep windows and doors closed, with the situation described as hazardous. Dave Bond is from Essex County Fire and Rescue Service.
12: The incident has been declared a major incident by the fire service due to the size of the fire that we're dealing with. There is still significant smoke and we're advising people to stay away from the area while we deal with it. We do believe that we've got the fire surrounded now, but we ask for the public's patience while we bring the incident to a closure.
11: A law student's been charged and since released on bail after Irish police intercepted a car bomb. The device was already constructed when it was seized in County Monaghan on Wednesday in an intelligence-led operation. A police boat full of armed officers has crashed into central London's Westminster Bridge. The Met says five of those injured were responding to reports of a person in the water near Battersea this afternoon. Four of them remain in hospital with serious injuries. Jim Bagley's from Massachusetts in the US and was nearby when it unfolded.
13: We didn't see it happen, but we heard the explosion. And then the next thing we saw was three people in the water coming down the river. And then the other cruise boats stopped in their way because they were trying to dock, so they tried to save and get out to those boats.
11: Swimmer Duncan Scott has claimed Scotland's first gold medal at the Commonwealth Games in Glasgow. He's taken the 200-metre individual medley title, the 14th medal of his career. And yellow heat health alerts have come into force for parts of England. The warning covers southern and central areas until Sunday. Temperatures could reach 30 degrees across London tomorrow. From Sky News, I'm Stevie Shillinglaw.
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12: The top stories this hour. Andy Burnham's marked the end of his first week as Prime Minister with a new number 10 North office in Manchester.
13: Thank you, everybody. I cannot tell you what a proud moment this is. I think this might be the best day of my life. I'm not joking. I know you think I am, but I'm not. Things are just completely coming full circle here for me.
12: The former Greater Manchester Mayor has set up a base in the city where he intends to work at least once a week. It's part of his plans to push power out of Westminster into every postcode, putting decision-making into the hands of people at a local level. A major incident's been declared as around 50 firefighters try to tackle a huge blaze in Essex. An explosion's ripped through an industrial unit near Chelmsford. A law student's been charged and since released on bail after Irish police intercepted a car bomb. The device was already constructed when it was seized in County Monaghan on Wednesday in an intelligence-led operation. A police boat full of armed officers has crashed into central London's Westminster Bridge. Some on board ended up in the River Thames yesterday afternoon. Four are in hospital with serious but not life-threatening injuries. Swimmer Duncan Scott's added yet another gold to his Commonwealth tally, cementing his title as Scotland's most successful athlete in the history of the Games. He retained his 200-metre individual medley crown last night and picked up his country's first medal in Glasgow. First Minister John Swinney says he's made the nation proud. Scott says it was a special atmosphere.
14: And this pool's been so special to me anyway. You know, first time I qualified for an Olympic Games this year. First European title. Obviously, Commies 2014 here. So, yeah, no, it's... it's really cool. Legacy and things like that.
12: He beat Team GB teammate Tom Dean, who finished third for England. And a £3,000 reward's being offered for information after a monkey was abandoned on a London bus. The female common marmoset was discovered on a number 302 in Kensal Rise last Friday. It's since been named Oyster. From Sky News, I'm Stevie Shillinglaw.
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16: The top stories this hour. Andy Burnham's opened his new No. 10 North office and says he wants to get Britain hoping again. The Prime Minister is expected to work out of the centre in Manchester one day a week. He says it'll help put power in every postcode. But Tory leader Kemi Badenoch says it's an interesting gimmick.
17: It's the actual decisions that are being taken that matter, not where you move people here or there. And what I'm really worried about is that we've got a new Prime Minister who should be lifting his sights and talking about how we revolutionise our economy, but he's mostly talking about the little things.
16: Crews are continuing to tackle a huge fire in Essex after an explosion ripped through an industrial unit near Chelmsford. Emergency services were called to South End Road just before 5 p.m. yesterday. A major incident's been declared, with the situation described as hazardous. A 25-year-old law student's been released on bail after police in Ireland intercepted a bomb on the border. Isabella Pierre Sullivan's appeared in court charged with possession of explosives. Irish authorities say the extremely significant device was recovered during an intelligence-led operation in County Monaghan. DUP leader Gavin Robinson thanked police.
18: It was a successful operation, but it just goes to show that there are still those within our community who are committed to wreaking havoc in Northern Ireland, who don't understand what peace in Northern Ireland means, who don't want to see communities working together.
16: A police boat full of armed officers has crashed into central London's Westminster Bridge. Some on board ended up in the River Thames yesterday. Four are in hospital with serious but not life-threatening injuries. A father who shook his four-week-old baby to death has been jailed for at least 18 years for his murder. Tony Bartlett from Chardon, Somerset, had drank 8 pints on a night out before inflicting catastrophic brain injuries on baby Atticus. And swimmer Duncan Scott has claimed Scotland's first Commonwealth gold at the home games in Glasgow. Scott set a games record on his way to victory with England's Tom Dean in third. From Sky News, I'm Stevie Gillinglaw.
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